You're listening to Piece of Work. And if you're paying attention to those vocal stylings, you will notice and hear a British accent in all of them. In the third song, what's going on? There we go. In the third song, the British affect trailed off as the song went on. But there was enough to get it in the spreadsheet to qualify for today's theme, which is American bands singing with British accents. Here on Piece of Work, 107.9 LPFM. Last on the dial, first in your hearts, we hear it said. I'll be here till 5 playing you bands from the continental U.S. who sing with British accents on occasion. I started using spreadsheets to track music for this show. I was doing the show at a different radio station 3 or 4 years ago, and every once in a while you'll hear a song. You'll hear, oh, this band sounds British. And you go to Bandcamp, you go to Discogs, and you learn that, nope, they're from San Francisco or Oakland, something like that. Now, are all the lyrics in these songs sung with a British affect? No. They don't need to be. I just need to hear a few, and I confirm it, and then I put them on the spreadsheet. I've been waiting a while for this savage takedown of American bands singing with British accents. But jokes aside, love all these bands, love all these songs, and I also love teasing bands about their vocal choices. This next block is gonna go, it's not gonna go Britain, Britain, Britain, Britain. It's gonna go Brooklyn, San Francisco, Brooklyn, Oakland, hitting the major cities there. This first band is touring right now with Bullseye, and they're great. And I've emailed trying to get them to come to my town to play. They're a wonderful band. Love them. But they sang in a British accent at a moment, and I put them on the spreadsheet, and they're getting played. They're called Guy Scrapers. The song's called You're Too Slow from their 2025 release, Why Scrapers, on Giant Beat Records. Thanks for listening to this edition of Piece of Work on WMCB.

You're listening to a special edition of Piece of Work on WMCB. I've been waiting 3 or 4 years to do this show. Taking the piss, as they say. The theme of this show is North American bands singing with British accents. That's right. Now, if you're a close listener of this episode, you heard me say American bands singing with British accents. Well, it turns out there's two bands from Canada in my spreadsheet. And as much as they've shamed me and ruined this production, I have no choice but to expand the scope to North American bands singing with British accents. That's right. If you want your money back, please email. 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LP 107.9 FM. My name's Mike. This show is Piece of Work. How much time we got left? How many North American songs with British accents can we get in 25 minutes? We'll see. At the top of the hour, Vincent Dango will be here to bring you Voyager 3 Live. I got so excited that I didn't back announce the first set of the show. So we're going to hear about 8 songs now. Again, the theme is North American bands singing with a British accent. Now, don't catch me out on a technicality. Could the front person of these bands be from Great Britain? That's possible. The fact checkers got through about half of the set list before I fired them. So don't catch me out on a technicality. And actually, what I'm saying is still technically true. North American bands singing with British accents. Think about it. Okay, we just heard Taste from Oakland, California, a song called In Style from 2026's release. Spreadsheet is blank. Fortunately, I fired everybody who works for the show, so no one to blame left, okay? Oakland, California is where they're from. Came out on Tough Love Records. Before that, Jupiter Boys from Brooklyn doing Paul Rudd Imposters. That was streamed from SoundCloud. I've never done that before, and I hope not to again. I'm going to reckon that wasn't released, and that was just SoundCloud-ish. Before that, Kelly Stoltz. I think Kelly Stoltz used to release on Sub Pop. That one was on Dandy Boy, a song called Competitive Bastard. Now, he had a proper accent, so he might be, you know, it may be non-affected. But where's home for him? San Francisco, California. Therefore, he's in the dragnet. Got caught up today, got put in North American bands singing with British accents jail. A song called Competitive Bastards came out in 2026 on If You Don't Know Me By Now. And by is spelled B-U-Y. And there's an exclamation point at the end. You need to know that. Before that, Guys Scraper started the set off. They're from Brooklyn. You're Too Slow was the name of that one. They're on tour right now. Saw photos from the great New England pal Dave Brushback, now Philly based. You've seen his black and white photos everywhere. And someone in the comments said, best band in New York right now. Yeah. I love them. I love all these bands. I wouldn't play them otherwise, but I will tease them for singing occasionally in a British accent. You're Too Slow is the name of that one from 2025's Y Scrapers. And there's a question mark in the middle right after Y and before Scrapers. One word. They're from Brooklyn. That came out on Giant Beat. Okay, the first set that I got too excited to back announce, let's do it now. It was Tube Alloys, most recently, from LA. And Slang Word was the name of that one from 2023's Magnetic Point. Terrific band. Did they sound like The Fall? Uh-huh. And that's how they ended up on today's show.

that read well but don't voice well. From 2024's Organ Pavilion, They of New Hampshire, I said that. Set began with a band that really leaned into the accent, The Smashing Times from Baltimore, Maryland. They put out a record on K Records, also co-released, I guess, in Perennial, called Mrs. Ladyship and the Cleaner House Boys. 2024, that is the year that title came out. Song was Rupert Tingle, Button Thief. So many references there. You wonder if I'm just ill-informed, or did they make it all up? That catches us up. What the heck is coming next? Oh, Paper Nicks from Hagerstown, Indiana. Now, I recently went to a show over at Great Falls Harvest. It was a great show, nonetheless, but there were two dobros, like steel-topped guitars, and these fellers had like jingle bells on their feet, and they were playing like slide dobro and jingling the bells on their feet, and I thought, this doesn't sound anything like the band I'm about to play. I confused Paper Nicks with Paper Jays. Paper Jays are from Providence, Rhode Island. Paper Nicks are a side project of Honey Radar, technically, I guess, based in Hagerstown, Indiana. They put out a 7-inch back in 2024, terrific, called Oxygen Tank Flipper. That's what we're going to hear now. Then we're going to go to Louisville, where they sing in British accents, and then L.A. again, where they sing in British accents, and you'll even find people in Philadelphia, Pennsylvania, singing in British accents here on Piece of Work.

0: Well, bless my soul, the ending of that song was sudden. So let's cue up a band from Pittsburgh called United Stare. They have a song that's instrumental that I like to play. Come in, please.
1: Hi there.
0: Hey, Vincent Dango. Okay, we got background music. We got Vincent Dango, which means you're going to get a live Voyager 3 at the top of the hour. Let's back announce. Before I do that, let me tell you today's theme. Today's theme is North American bands who happen to sing with British accents. That's right. And let me read my disclaimers. Don't catch me out on technicalities. Not all lyrics have a British pronunciation. Just a few is all it takes to get in the spreadsheet to get in today's dragnet of I Caught You being a North American band singing with a British accent. And could the front person actually have a true British accent? Not affected. Could be. Am I being mean? Am I dragging their ass? I hope not. I love all of these bands, or I wouldn't play them, but I do love to tease a band. We just heard from Philadelphia, Pennsylvania, Blood is the name of the band. Went to Discogs to learn a little more about Blood. There were 37 of them. For those of you considering a band name, consider the number 37 for the band name Blood. Bone Dry was the name of the song. Came out on 2024's Loving You Backwards on Ramp Local. Before that, from LA, Memo PST saying over and over, in my chrome bubble. And if it wasn't for the word bubble, which they said probably 100 times with bubble, that's the way they pronounced it, they wouldn't have ended up in the spreadsheet. But they said bubble 100 times that way. So they got here. Memo PST doing Chrome Bubble from Eternal Actors, the 2026 release. They're from LA. That was on In the Red. Before that, self-released by a Louisville band. They'll sing with British accents down there. Parking was the name of that band. And I want you to know the I in Parking. Everything's capital except the I in Parking. The song is called Siren. Came out on 2026's Portraits, which I want you to know is all capitals except the I in that, too. Self-released. Good job, Parking. Set began with the Papernicks, side project of Honey Radar. But these people are still the Hagerstown, Indiana people, I guess, haven't made the great migration to Philadelphia. Set began with Oxygen Tank Flipper by the Papernicks from 7-inch. It came out in 2024. Let's see. What do we got left? We got how many minutes left? We got 5 minutes left. We're going to get one more, maybe two. And again, the theme of today was North American bands who happen to sing occasionally or for a full song with a British accent here on Piece of Work. If you want to follow along, if you want to know about the playlists, if you want to get reminders about upcoming shows, follow along on Instagram, Piece of Work PV, all one word, no underscores, punctuation, Piece of Work PV. PV stands for Pioneer Valley. That's where we are, Greenfield, Massachusetts, 107.9 FM. Last on the dial, first in our hearts. I hope in your hearts, too. Thanks for being here for Piece of Work. We're going to hear, like I said, one or two more. Got 5 minutes. We're going to start with Fremont, California, self-released, a band called The Late Comers, song called Pest Control. Oh, wow, we're going way back, 2019 for this single here on Piece of Work.

No, you don't. That was Pest Control by the Latecomers. Closing out this edition of Piece of Work. Again, the theme was North American bands that happen to sing with British accents on occasion or for every damn song. We've got one more, and then Vincent Van Gogh will fade this out and we'll bring you Voyager 3 Live. We're going to hear now from Truck Violence, a song called Lecture, here on Piece of Work. Thanks for tuning in. See you next time.

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1: 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Maybe I should do one of these. What's up? 107.9 WMCBLP Greenfield. 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
1: Thank you. By myself in the studio, no one's here, lights are off, I'm live, it's Wednesday. If you're listening and it's not Wednesday, I'm not live. I'm only live from Wednesdays, on Wednesdays, from 6 to 8, things like that. What are my levels looking like? They're looking pretty high. Not as high as I'd like to be for me, but my levels are pretty high. You know? We got, myself, have some subjects that we can talk about today. Like, movies, weed, video games, comic books, disappointing things. You know, like life and such. But I will say, this week's music is mainly on Super Troopers. With that movie coming out this week, I've got a bunch of things I just want to play about then. Stories we could talk about when it comes to just the thought about them. I love Super Troopers. Broken Lizard, most of their movies are fantastic. I can't say I've seen all of them or know all of them off the top of my head to say that all of them are fantastic. But the ones I really enjoy that's pretty much all of them. I can't think of a movie they've made that I didn't like. And if they have made one that I haven't seen, then I haven't seen it. So I can't tell you anything about it. But I will look that up during the break. But Super Troopers 3 is coming out this week on the 7th of August, I believe. That's the 7th. That's Friday. I didn't do anything for Spider-Man because, you know, we've got enough Spider-Mans. But Super Troopers, man. Super Troopers is coming out this week. I think I'm just going to... Yeah, let's do this. Listen to Griffin Show, folks. 107.9 WMCB.

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1: We got some, oh man, The Mountain by Andrew Nagy right there. Before that was the group Bubbles with Bitty Body Bidu. And of course, 38 Special, Trooper with an Attitude is what's opening us up. Two of those songs are from the first Super Troopers movie. I'm sure you're well aware if you're a fan of the movie where those songs fit in. But if you're not, the Bitty Body Bitty Boo song from Bubbles is anytime they take the Porsche 911 out on the road. The Trooper with an Attitude song is basically the theme song to Super Troopers. It's played when the credits are rolling. It's played in the intro to credits. It's played in the background most of the time. It is just a fantastic song. I don't know if The Mountain has ever been in any Broken Lizard movies, but I thought I'd, you know, throw it back in there. I'm going to throw some songs from some of these movies throughout the playlist today, but I'm also going to throw some other things in here. Say what you will, I know it's August, and there's other, like, calendar things that take place between now and a certain date, but I'm ready for Halloween. I've got some Halloween songs on the list just to get people in the mood for some fall and some stuff. I know it's not fall until September 22nd, but still, Halloween is what's taking place now in my mind. Back to school is not a holiday to me. It is to parents, but not to me. But I digress. Broken Lizard is what we are speaking of right now.
2: Listen, shut up for a second.
1: Yeah, that was very loud. I apologize. When it comes to their movies, I have seen almost all of these. There are two on here on this list of things that are done by the Broken Lizards that I haven't seen, mainly because one is just produced and directed by Jay. Forgive me for the mispronunciation of his last name, but Chandressler. I'm sorry, that's a K, not an L. I can't say Jay's last name. But he directed and produced a movie called The Baby Makers, which came out in 2012. That's got a bunch of people in it, but it's something I haven't seen. That was a fun little hum. Whereas there's another movie he did called The Freeloaders that came out in 2012 as well, but it's produced by the group with cameos. But that's for some reason under Broken Lizard. There's a bunch of people in that movie, but we can talk about that in just 1 second, because there's some other things I want to talk about this list. Puddle Crashers came out in 1996. That was her first movie. It is okay. I mean, it gets you the idea of what their jokes are going to be like, but they really hit the ball out of the park when it came to Super Troopers, which came out in 2001. Club Dread followed that in 2004. That's a funny movie, but it's not like as funny as Super Troopers. It's still good. After that, 2006 was Beer Fest. That was fantastic. If anything, that movie needs a sequel after Super Troopers 3, simply because we've been waiting for Weed Fest the most, because that's how the Beer Fest ends with. If you haven't seen it, I'm not going to ruin it, but it sets it up with Willie Nelson. After that is Slammin' Salmon, which came out in 2009. A lot of things in that movie, a lot of people in that movie, but the one-liners are very fast. It's a little, I don't know if it ages well, but it's a little hard to keep current with that one. That's where Freeloaders comes in, Baby Makers come in. Haven't seen those. Those are both 2012, but 2018 is Super Troopers 2. That was shot in Western Mass, if you're not aware of that. And then Quasi came out in 2023. That was, I believe, straight to Hulu. That's very funny. And then Super Troopers comes out this month. I'm a little winded from that. That's a lot of information. Give me just 1 second here. I think I got to find something that'll cover me for a bit.
3: You paying attention?
1: No. No, that wasn't it at all. That being said, the movie that I haven't seen, Freeloaders, there's a lot of people in that. It's got Clifton Collins Jr., who plays the main character. He is in a lot of movies, a lot of shows as well. He's in Boondock Saints 2, is the first thing I can think of him in. But he's in a lot of TV shows as well. So he's in this, along with a gentleman by the name of Kevin Sussman. Kevin Sussman is Stewart in The Big Bang Theory. So this movie, Freeloaders, has those two and Josh Lawson as the main characters of this. Josh Lawson is also a very funny person. He is in Mortal Kombat as Kano, if you're not aware. Oh, man, I feel like I'll do some... Sorry about that. But it's weird to see Kevin Sussman as one of the main characters of a movie, considering the fact that his role as Stewart in The Big Bang Theory was a very quiet and, as a capable character for the entire series. But then they also gave him a new show, called Stewart Fails to Save the Universe. That's pretty good. I like the first two episodes. That's all I've seen so far. It's on HBO if you haven't seen it, but give it a shot. It's weird how funny that show is. But yeah, listen to Griffin Show, folks. 107.9 WMCB. We're going to play some more music just because that's what we do.

Oh, Lois, you are so full of... What? No, I can't say... My own house? Great, Lois. Just great. You know, you're lucky you're good at my... Or I'd never put up with you. You know what I'm talking about. When you lubed up toothpaste in my... While you're and a cherry, Episcopalian, extension cord, wetness with a parking ticket. That is the best.

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0: man, oh man, oh man, oh man, oh man, oh man, oh man, oh man, oh man, oh man, oh man. It's Listen to Griffin Show, folks. Talk about a song break. Bentley Rhythm Ace. Bentley's going to sort you out what started up the show. Grammatic with Tearing It Up soon after that. Satisfaction by Benny Benassi. I always screw up his name and dyslexic and read it backwards. If you couldn't tell, the fall song I was thinking about or I had in there is the Great Pumpkin Waltz by, Vince Guaraldi from the Great Pumpkin Charlie Brown. At the same time, Yodel Beats after Great Pumpkin. That's also not really Halloween-y, but it makes me think of costumes for some reason, which is by Ludwig Göransson and Connected, Stereo MCs after that. And closing things off for this session was Superstition by Stevie Wonder. So, not that there's a lot of things I want to talk about with those songs, but I do want to get back into the whole thing about the Broken Lizard movie Freeloaders, because I haven't seen it yet, but I looked it up while we were in the movie break, and it seems pretty interesting. There's a lot of people in it, but the cast, well, not the cast, the plot of the movie is a group of slackers who are living for free in a rock star's mansion find their sweet lives threatened when the musician decides to sell his pad. I have not seen this. I cannot imagine it's terrible. But I will say the people from Broken Lizard appear in it. They don't direct it. They don't produce it or anything. But they all are in a scene as a crew for someone directing a porno. So by all means, I'm going to be checking this movie out as soon as I can when I get out of here. There's so many funny people in it. I hope that it's good. I see nothing about it being... I see the point. No, the ratings are terrible. 4.4 out of 10 on IMDb, so this could be garbage. Either way, I'm excited to see it. Looks fun. But that's the end thing of the one to end with the Broken Lizards. At the same time, I talked about a TV show called Stewart Fails to Save the Universe, which is on HBO. Also on HBO, not that I'm pushing that for anything, is President Curtis, which is a spinoff from Rick and Morty, if you guys haven't watched this. It's got Keith David from the voice of the president from Rick and Morty as his own spinoff. It is hilarious. It's very funny. There are a lot of actors doing voiceovers for that as well. The people who are doing things, Jim Rash is the, he was in Community. He was the president of school, the principal. He was, the guy in charge of the school. I can't think of his name, what his role was. But he plays Special Agent Francis O'Doyle, who is half human, half leprechaun. The TV show, this is so funny. It's very funny. There's lots of things in it that are just quick, very, very quick. They get stuck. Now, the prisoners are breaking out of the Triangle, which is the maximum security prison that they have in the Bermuda Triangle. And Amelia Earhart is working for the government, flying people around in the Bermuda Triangle to get them to the prison. It is so funny, the things that happen in this show. It's very good. There are small cameos from Rick and Morty in one episode, and Jerry's in another episode. It's very funny. I highly recommend watching that if you get a chance to watch that. I will say it does help to be, enjoying some weed as you're watching both of these shows because of how ridiculous they are. But to talk about strains, because we normally talk about strains. Recently, I've enjoyed some GMO, which stands for garlic, mushrooms, and onions. Lots of people grow this. There's different, the word I'm looking for is facilities that make use of this, whether it be distillate or actual flower. It's delicious. There's certain companies in the area that do better strains than others. But this one's pretty good by a company that's pretty local. I'm not going to say their name because I don't want to. But another strain I've been smoking recently is called Stinky Robber. That's very fun for me. Not only because it comes in a bunch of pre-rolls that are easy to use, but just because it's a sativa that hits really nice. It makes me feel not energetic, but definitely not stagnant. It's not like I'm motivated or anything, but I feel like it's something I should be doing something on, like, oh man, I gotta clean my room, do some laundry, or get something together. But I very much enjoy the Stinky Robber. The downside is that I don't know who grows that. I just get it at a dispensary that's in Northampton that is unfortunately in the process of being sold and will most likely switch some of their distributors when they open up as a new thing. I mean, their last day open is today. From what I understand, they're going to be putting out new strains in the next few days. But a place I like to go to, unfortunately, is no longer going to exist. So I'm sad about that. Moving on from sadness, I'm going to do a button with a thing to make some sound so I can drink something so you're not hearing me talking. But who cares? Maybe I'll just do one of these and make some dead noise or something. I don't know.
1: Hi, you've reached the Corey hotline. $4.95 a minute. Here are some words that rhyme with Corey. Glory. Story. Allegory. Montessori.
0: Yeah. That works out. That helped me get a little breath there and some water. At the top of the hour, I do have to hit a different button. You know, because it's the radio station, and I got to do stuff like that because we're trying to do things that radio stations do. With that being said, we are in downtown Greenfield. We currently have 20 live DJs and 10 DJs that send things in to us for us to be playing their shows later on through the week, but it's not a live show. But we are growing, by all means. We have places for people to be doing live shows throughout the day. We have the shows that we have more listeners or more consistent shows playing again on the weekends. Because most of the time when you're listening to a radio show, it's not something you're going to hear repeated. You're not going to hear the same thing every time. And we don't want you to hear the same show every time, simply because it's irritating. You're not going to want to listen to us if it's the same thing every time. Time and time and time and time and time and time and time and time and time and time and time and time again. So we would like new people to come in. There's space for new people to come in. So come on down and check us out in lovely downtown Greenfield. 107.9 WMCP LP Greenfield. Top of the hour. We're going to get back into some music. I will say, it does get a little different from here on out. It's going to be all over the place. I have got some strange stuff coming up. We also have a new song from a local artist. It's going to be in the playlist in the next few minutes. So, well, 1, 2, 3, 4, 5, 6. Next 10 songs, we'll probably hear some local stuff. Listen to Griffin Show, folks. Thank you for joining me. 107.9 WMCB.

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I'm pretty sure I've explained to you the differences between both. 107.9 WMCB is our radio station on the FM dial. We would like to come up with a new slogan for a radio station. 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For example, I am on every Wednesday from 6 to 8, and then on the weekends they rebroadcast me as well from 8 to 10 on Saturdays. But at the same time, it's just based on how, well my show does. If I'm not in here for a couple weeks, they could replace my show on a Saturday night with someone else, simply based off of interests. Like, if I'm not here and I'm not making new shows, get my show out of here, you know? Like, because on the weekends, people are here to listen to, like, the radio. So we want to make sure people are listening to stuff. So come on down to the station, get a new DJ position if you'd like, because we have some new spots available on the daytime, because we want people to make some new live shows during the day. That being said, listen to Griffin Show, folks, 107.9 WMCB.

Rumen, Cost of Living, new song from one of our own local people here on the board for GCTV and WMTV. We got Susan. I'm not saying her last name because I don't want her to get mobbed with phone calls and websites, but that is Rumen with Cost of Living. Before I was a little distracted by someone coming into the building, I was trying to go down the list of songs that we had played. And I say we as in me and the mouse in my pocket because I'm the only person here currently. So PM Don Reality used to be a friend of mine. Before that was The Hawk Shuffle by Alan Hawkshaw, Alessandro Rizzo, and someone else. Unfortunately, I don't see who the third name is. Before that was Young T and Bugzat featuring Busta Rhymes with Don't Rush. We got Bounty Hunters by Rijkschap. I'm terrible with other languages. You all know that. And Oops by Tweet is what started things off. But let's talk about Cost of Living. I want to say I'm saying the name of this band incorrectly. Rumen, R-U-M-Y-N. The EP, two-song EP, is available on iTunes and other places where you buy your music. So by all means, go and check it out. So before I got interrupted and distracted, I wanted to talk about some things going on this weekend. There's two different Comic-Cons going on, and I am not going to tell you which one I'm going to, because the simple answer is neither. But there's Fan Expo in Boston, which is August 7th through the 9th, and there's also Terrificon, August 7th through the 9th. So Fan Expo in Boston takes place in Boston, where Terrificon takes place in Connecticut. 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So those are your two locations. However, Fan Expo has got a lot of celebrities and artists going to be there. I'm going to break it down because jeepers, jeepers, jeepers. All right, so celebrities, I don't know why, but starting things off, we got Chris Evans and Mel Gibson. We got Keith Urban, Elijah Wood. William Shatner will be there. Shatner, the crew from Lord of the Rings. So you got Sean Austin, Dominic Monaghan? I don't know how to say it. Billy Boyd, and then John Rhys Davies, who is, you know, the Gimli? Gimli. You've also got, Danny Glover's going to be there, Josh Holloway. There's a lot of people who are going to be at, Smallville casts, The Boys casts, Twilight cast, I don't care for them. Breaking Bad cast. Oh, man, Peggy the dog from Deadpool is going to be at Fan Expo in Boston. She's going to be there Friday, Saturday, and Sunday. Kristen Kruick, I'm not sure I'm saying her name, but she's from Smallville. She's going to be there Saturday and Sunday. Oh, Judith Hogue. She'll be there Friday, Saturday, and Sunday. She is April O'Neil from the Ninja Turtles. You've got Carrie Green from the Goonies. Oh, man, what does that sound? Well, the fan is backing things up. It's making some noise. I've got to cut that off and make it some distractions instead. So that's Fan Expo. At the same time, you've got Terrificon. Terrificon's going to have a lot of artists. They've got Leah Thompson, Ron Perlman, Priscilla Presley, Patrick Woburn, Diedrich Bader. There's just a bunch of people who are going to be there. So that's going on both this weekend. I would suggest, depending on who you want to meet, Terrificon's got a lot of the Ninja Turtle people there. Not like actors, but voiceovers, where April O'Neil will be at Fan Expo. There's a lot of different things pulling me in different directions on which way to go to. But ticket prices, cost for signatures, there's lots of things that are different. However, Terrificon has Maurice LaMarche, I can't say his name correctly, and Robert Paulson, the voices of Pinky and the Brain, they will both be there. However, Robert Paulson is also the voice of Raphael in the Teenage Mutant Ninja Turtles animated show, along with, Wacko from Animaniacs, and Donatello from a different show. He's the voice of two different turtles, which is entertaining. So that's both this weekend. Something that I thought was crazy, I don't know if you guys, you're aware of how much food I eat and how many times I go to Dave's Hot Chicken. There's a thing that was going on this past week where if you bought a certain amount of meals or got a certain amount of points, you got a code to get an item off of their merch website. So while looking into this and seeing if I could get those points, I did not. The 600 points would have gotten me a comic book that was a crossover between X-Men 97 and Dave's Hot Chicken. I got nothing. I don't know why they're doing the crossover. But Dave's Hot Chicken is doing an X-Men 97 meal box. So,
The comic book would have been funded yet. However, on their merch site, it was released today, that you can go and buy that comic book for $50. I got nothing. However, it's not the most expensive thing on the Dave Thought Chicken merch page. They have a crossover between Labubu, where you can get a Labubu dressed up as a rubber chicken for $200. You know, it's a good old deal, I'd say, if you're looking for a limited edition Dave Thought Chicken Labubu. But I'm going to jump back into the music. We've got a couple more songs here before we end the show. 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

Technology, focus on the other. 3D printed body parts, dehydrated onion dip. You could buy a jet ski from a cell phone on a jumbo jet. TECHNOLOGY, it's the ultimate.

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1: And that is the music for the show today, ladies and gentlemen. It is a Listener Griffin show, and we have been all over the place like normal. But let me go down the list of things that we have played in the last, couple minutes. I apologize. I just had a... getting interrupted just throws me into a weird mood. Just people are just inconsiderate sometimes. So let's start again with Rumen. I believe that's how you're saying that, by Cost of Living. Then we had Steak with Big Bear, Foreigner with Hot Blooded, The Lonely Island with I'm So Humble featuring Adam Levine from Maroon 5. We had Polyphia with Playing God, and closing things off was Aesop Rock with Mindful Solutions off of the Hold on a second. There's a fun name to this album, and I like it. It's called Integrated Tech Solutions is what the name of the album is called. Small print. However, let me get back to some of the things there. You do have some songs from Super Troopers that are on this list that we just played. Big Bear, of course, by Steak. Yes, it is kind of a country song. I played some country today. I apologize. But Hot Blooded is the intro to Broken Lizard's TV show, Tacoma FD, which is about the fire department. That is currently on Hulu, and it has been renewed for another season. From what I understand, if it's not another season, it will be a movie to end things out, but Tacoma 8FD is coming back, is what that was said at the recent Comic-Con last weekend in San Diego. I'm going to wrap things up. I've got nothing more of importance to say. Anything I say from here is just going to be rambling, because I'm in a weird headspace. I'm losing faith in people, bosses, people, coworkers. There's so many things that I'm just so confused about. And after a while, I start to take things personally when I know it's not about me, but it's other people. I'm losing my mind. I love you all. It's Listening to Griffin Show. I think I'm going to probably check out because, what else should I be doing, right? Thank you for joining me. This, of course, is Prof's Lightwork intro, instrumental song that we use for our intro. I like to make sure I say that as often as possible because Prof is dope. I like Prof a lot. I don't know enough about him to say what's negative about him, but what I do know about him is pretty good. Thanks for joining us, Listening Griffin Show. We'll see you next time. Yeah? Yeah. Thank you.
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2: Hey, everyone.
0: And the song intro to our show was African Eyes by the late great sax player and Grammy Award winner Charles Neville and his son Caliph Neville from Huntington, Massachusetts. So, Miriam, you have put together a playlist for us today. Tell us a little bit about it.
1: Well, we have a little bit of this and we have a little bit of that. A range of things from country to punk to blues to weird and spooky. I'm just taking you on a ride. What can I say?
0: All right. Well, let's get on board. So what are we starting out with?
1: We're going to hear from Norma Dream, but we're starting out with Brendan Taffy and Crossing the River.

0: You're listening to the greatest show on the radio, and that's New Music Alliance Radio Hour. I'm Mistress Miriam, and I'm here with Jamie Manning, and I'm here with Mark Sherry. And you just heard Norma Dream with Strawberry Wine. We started all off with Brendan Taffy, Crossing the River. Let's talk about Norma Dream and Strawberry Wine. It's like a dream with wine. And it's strawberry, and it's
1: normal. I got to say first that I just thought these two songs were just a perfect pairing. They just had such a similar feel to them, and they just flowed from one to the other.
0: Thank you.
1: And Norma Dream, who's from Northampton, Mass., boy, her vocals have such a beautiful, like, lilting sound in the song.
0: She's one of my favorite vocalists. I'll never forget the first time that I heard her sing. It was at her late father's home, and she pulled out her banjo, and out comes this. I mean, first of all, she is such a fantastic banjo player, but this voice comes out, and I've never heard anything like it. She's one of the most distinctive voices I've ever heard.
1: Mm-hmm.
0: Her lyrics are so unique, too. And she sang a song, which she has recorded since, and I was blown away and immediately just stunned and said, I am your biggest fan. And now she's put together this great band.
1: Nice. There's some really nice picking in here, some nice tasteful strings in the background.
0: Yeah, she has a fiddle player. She has a cellist, I believe.
2: You really hear Appalachia in this music. I mean, it really goes right back there to the heavy instrumentation. That lilt in her voice you're talking about, the very fast vibrato, reminds me a lot of like traditional Appalachian singing. It really immediately hit me that this goes straight back to West Virginia and the roots.
1: Well, talking about roots, Brendan Taffy's song, Crossing the River, he's out of Brattleboro, Vermont. Those are some sort of Celtic roots in there. Sort of Celtic, I guess. I never could figure out if it's Celtic or Celtic.
2: It depends if you're playing basketball or
0: exactly.
2: Not.
0: Right.
1: This is a great, you know, folk Celtic tune. So smooth and peaceful. I just love that sound. And I love the way they blend the bass, the guitar, the banjo. I think it was not a banjo, right? It's a, what do you call this?
0: There is a banjo in this, but he is well-versed and he plays the mbira from the traditional Zimbabwean rhythm instruments. He is a great mbira player. Even Pete Seeger said that about him. When he heard him play that, he said, your mbira playing is beautiful, quote Pete Seeger.
2: Kind of the gold standard there.
0: But he's deeply versed in Irish and American traditions and also with the mbira and the Zimbabwean rhythms as well. And he's toured with many different groups as well as a solo performer.
2: Yeah, I wouldn't discount the African element in this too, because I heard that, I think it was clawhammer banjo I was hearing. Between that and the mbira, I hear this amazing sort of mashup of Celtic African roots music as well. Fascinating, really hypnotic.
1: Well, this was a fun pairing we had. And so what do we have for our next block, Miriam?
0: Well, we're going to hear from Bella's Bar Talk, but we're going to start out with Frenchie and the Punk, Lunar Frenzy.

0: And you lucky people have been listening to the New Music Alliance Radio Hour, and you just heard Frankenstein's Monster by Vilas Bartok. And we started out with Frenchie and the Punk doing Lunar Frenzy. So this was quite a frenzied set here. And Vilas Bartok, Frankenstein's Monster, it's Asher, I believe, who does the vocals. And he just sounds to me like he's channeling Victor Frankenstein.
1: Yes. I've seen Vilas Bartok a number of times, and I often thought he was Victor Frankenstein. I love the band, the glam rock punk out there-ness of it all. It made sense to me that this would be the subject matter that they would be playing with. I love all of the instruments.
0: I love the horn section. Huh? And they are from Northampton and originally, I believe, from the Berkshires.
1: So great.
0: We started out with some Luna Frenzy by Frenchie and the Punk.
1: So Frenchie is from France, but The Punk is from Westfield. And now they live in upstate New York. But Punk is straight out of Westfield. I have a love affair with Frenchie's voice.
0: Her voice definitely projects a frenzy in the song.
1: Yes.
2: Yeah.
1: Yes.
2: And it's honest. There's no artifice in that voice. It's just straight out there, coming right at you, with no trying to be something. She's just right there, which is very refreshing.
1: I love that comment. As a vocalist myself, there are a lot of people who try to sound like other people.
0: Mm-hmm.
1: And you just have to be yourself. Norma Dream is a wonderful example of that. And Frenchie is a wonderful example of that. Really just genuine.
0: Yeah, I totally agree with that comment. When I listen to an artist who's trying, you can hear that they're trying to sound like someone else. That never works the way they would want it to. I think it's always better to be yourself and let it out.
2: You learn through imitating others, but you have to take that next step, amalgamating that and becoming you.
0: Yeah. Well, let's hear a couple of artists who are going to be themselves in our next block. What do we got?
1: Oh, we got Brandy Ettis, and we're going to start off with the Green Sisters, Source of the Sun.

0: Welcome back to the New Music Alliance Radio Hour. You just heard Brandy Ettis with Stupid Boyfriend. And we started all off with the Green Sisters' Source of the Sun. And I am dying to talk about Stupid Boyfriend. I've had so many of them. What can I say? First of all, I must say that this song has had over 2.5 million plays on Spotify.
1: You think that might be a popular topic?
2: Yeah. having been a stupid boyfriend more than once, I would say yes, it's probably a very, exactly, very popular topic.
1: It's so much fun. It really
0: is. So much. He saves the kitten from the tree and he does all the things, but he's the stupid boyfriend.
1: Yeah.
0: Brandy doesn't have a stupid boyfriend at all. She has a really smart husband.
1: Maybe, who knows, earlier in her
0: life. I'm sure Brandy has had her share of stupid boyfriends, but I don't think Frank is one of the stupid boyfriends.
1: No, I don't think so. Brandy is from East Hampton, Mass.
2: I'd love to ask her if she's a Beatles fan, because that bridge sounds very McCartney to me. And the way the bass goes, da-da-da-da-da, it reminds me of like a bridge from a Beatles tune somewhere in the mid-60s or so. Yeah, it was lovely. I mean, it was a lovely bridge. Yeah.
0: Brandy is on the scene and she plays with King Radio. So they're out and about all the time. Next time I see her, I will ask.
1: And we started out that block with the Green Sisters doing their tune, Source of the Sun. And the Green Sisters are from Hubbardston, Mass. And they are true sisters. And you cannot have better harmonies. Those sibling harmonies, they are the best.
0: Sibling harmonies, they're the best. They've been harmonizing their whole lives together. It's genetic, and you just can't make that happen.
1: And they are all such accomplished musicians as well. And when you see a live show from them, they will actually switch instruments, you know, on stage. One hand's one, the other one.
2: That's great.
1: Yeah, it is. There's some great guitar picking in this tune in particular. They're so talented. So, Miriam, what do we got next?
0: Okay, we're going to hear some country music next.
1: Woo-hoo!
0: Woo-hoo! We're going to hear from a not typically country artist, but put out a country album, Paul Rocha. But we're going to start off with a country artist, Kenny Mahler, Cornbread and Whiskey.
1: Woo-hoo! All right.
2: What a great combo.
3: Cornbread and whiskey's all I taste. When you would kiss me, you make every day a Saturday night. And we were drinking

0: Hey, guess where we are? This is the New Music Alliance Radio Hour. And woo! you just heard Paul Rochon with his tune Boat Across the River. We started out with Kenny Mahler with Cornbread and Whiskey. All right. Paul, Boat Across the River, is just such a fun tune. Again, so humorous, excellent beat, really nice guitar riffs, just a fun, excellent tune.
1: He is originally from Northampton, Massachusetts. He was part of the Northampton music scene big time. He now lives in Rhode Island. This whole album is his country album. And he's like, you know, there was the time when the Beatles played live and then the Beatles went into the studio. Paul is a studio musician. He makes these beautiful studio albums and every song he writes is a gem. I love this, you know, he has this new boat, but it's not new to him. And I think very playful and fun. He really rocks the guitar all the time. He's such a great musician.
2: Yeah, I couldn't agree more. I think this is such a nice, tight story. And it's simple, doesn't meander anywhere. He just tells it very straight ahead, you know, going across the river to see the woman and, you know, the whole things that lead up to that. I loved it. You know, I also love the way this thing was produced because it lets you focus. The instruments didn't get in the way, lets you really focus on what he's talking about.
0: Mm-hmm.
1: I think he'd really appreciate that comment because it's so much about production for him, mm-hmm. being in the studio. He doesn't really play live because he can't produce on stage what he does in the studio.
2: Mm-hmm.
0: And we started out with a really cool country tune, Cornbread and Whiskey by Kenny Mahler out of Hartford, Connecticut. This is a real classic country tune.
1: Yeah. It's cornbread and whiskey.
0: It's got all the hooks and the lyrics are just what you would expect in a great country film.
2: Exactly.
1: You can't believe this guy is from Hartford, Connecticut. I mean, this song is so much fun. He spearheaded the creation of the largest independent live music charity concert in the state of Connecticut, which was called Downtown Rocks Newtown, for the benefit involving more than 50 bands held for downtown Hartford's response to Sandy Hook Elementary School.
2: Wow.
1: For the shootings. And he's also known for doing the Make-A-Wish Foundation for St. Jude's Children's Hospital. But he's a Connecticut guy, but mm-hmm. he sings like the country guy.
0: He sings like a Nashville guy, yeah.
2: Yeah.
1: You know, you go to downtown Hartford, you don't order cornbread and whiskey.
0: No, well.
1: And beer. But I don't know. Maybe you do.
2: Pure comfort food.
0: Speaking of worthy fundraisers, we have the New Music Alliance in partnership with Bigger Beast Records. We are doing a fundraiser for the Food Bank of Western Massachusetts to try to help out the families in need to be able to put food on the table. We are doing this on August 29th. It's coming up in a couple of weeks. So we're going to have 21 of the best songwriters throughout Western New England. As a matter of fact, one of the Green Sisters, Bree Green, will be part of our show.
1: Oh, nice.
0: It's going to be held in Westfield, Mass, at a great brewery called Bright Ideas Brewing. And we are going to have 20 other fantastic songwriters. And I can't name them all right now, but we have the Grammy Award winner, John Carroll. We have Frank Viele, who's been New England Artist of the Year several times.
1: Yes.
0: We have a lot of other fantastic artists. You'll get a chance to hear all of them. It'll run from 5 p.m. on August 29th, it's a Saturday, until probably about 9. If you're a musician, we're holding free workshops for musicians starting at 1:30 in the afternoon. And you can check out on our Facebook page on the event. It'll give you a listing of the different topics. It's all things that'll help you as a musician in your career. And if you want to hear some great music and donate a few dollars, hopefully to a great cause, the Food Bank of Western Mass, please put it on your calendar. So we've got one more block left.
1: One more block. I can't believe the show is almost over. I'm going to miss you guys.
2: Aww. Likewise. Aww. This has been fun.
0: So, Mistress Miriam, what do we have for our last block?
1: We're going to hear from Misty Blues, and we're going to hear from Carol Fredericks. You had it coming.

0: Hello, ladies and gentlemen. I'm Jamie Manning, and no, you are not dreaming. This is the New Music Alliance Radio Hour, and I'm here with Mistress Miriam and Mark Sherry. And you just heard State of the Union by Misty Blues, and You Had It Coming by Carol Fredericks.
1: What a great new tune, brand new.
2: Misty Blues is from Berkshire County in Massachusetts. You know, I've been wondering why I feel the way that I do as of late. And this song really just captures it for me. I find my environment, which is my home, unrecognizable. And, you know, we're in a situation where the past

0: is being erased and the poor are being ignored and you feel like a stranger in your own home. Gina Coleman, who is the lead singer and founder of the band, she wrote the lyrics, she wrote the song. It is such a powerful song, and her vocals are just so powerful along with her lyric.
1: And you can actually see them on Friday, August 21st at the Drake Theater in Amherst, Mass.
0: Oh, they're going to be here at the Drake.
1: Yes, and then on September 3rd, they're going to be at Porta Villa in Dalton, Mass, which is out near where they're from in the Pittsfield, Mass area.
0: Ooh, we should go see them at the Drake. That would be a great show.
1: Yeah, and we had another fantastic blues artist before that, Carol Fredericks, with her tune, You Had It Coming.
0: I recently met somebody who went to high school with Carol Fredericks, who's from Springfield, Massachusetts, went to Springfield High School with Carol, and said that even back then, Carol sang, and she sang like this.
1: Mm-hmm.
0: And I'm like, I'm not surprised. Of course she sang like this. And then Carol went to France, and she had this whole career in France singing in French. She sang French pop music in the 90s. And then she returned to Springfield and recorded an album, which she entitled Springfield. And this song is off of that album. And I love this album so much. Everybody knows that about me. She is quite the artist. I'm so sad that she is no longer with us, because I can only imagine what else she'd be doing right now. I'd love to hear her. I'd love to say, oh, let's go to the Drake and hear Carol Fredericks sing.
1: Yeah.
0: It would just be fantastic.
1: Well, this tune in particular has some, I think, superb instrumentation behind her. Great piano, guitar, some tasteful harmonica. The male vocals add another very cool dimension.
2: This is so Mississippi to me, Memphis, the way the guitar kind of follows her as she's singing, all those old techniques, very authentic and really a beautiful production as well. She sounds great. I wish I had known about her while she was still with us, but it's great to just listen to her music now.
0: Well, thank you both so much for joining me today on my show and for your wonderful comments and even better company.
1: That was a lot of fun.
2: Yeah, indeed. I really had a great time.
1: And thank everybody out there in our listening audience for visiting with us. And we hope you enjoyed some great original music from Western New England artists. And I'm Mark Sherrien, and I'm here this week with Mistress Miriam and Jamie Manning. And the New Music Alliance Radio Hour is brought to you by the New Music Alliance, a 501c3 nonprofit whose mission is to assist and advance the careers of talented, creative, local musicians who write original music, and to promote the extended Western New England area as a destination for original music writing, production, and performances.
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Thank you again, and welcome to the show, which is the 16th one and titled Gospel, Soul, Funk, and the Ghetto Life. We will be spinning all of this today, and just like in previous shows, just scratching the surface. I believe that gospel and soul music in the United States has laid the groundwork for most genres and styles of music here. Of course, gospel and soul both have evolved and built on themselves independently as time and generations move forward. Hopefully that is portrayed a little bit here. The arrangement of wax tracks dance around, through, and in the essence of this idea. Hopefully. There's a blast from the past, the middle, and not that long ago. But most important of all, get groovy and enjoy. Now, those first two tracks played were the first two off the album A New Kind of Love by the Brooklyn-based Ghost Funk Orchestra. Today's show does display a soul revival that's currently happening in NYC, specifically Brooklyn. We heard Introduction and the tune Your Man's No Good. We saw Ghost Funk Orchestra and the group's brainchild, Seth Applebaum, perform in Austin, Texas at Antone's Nightclub. That is where this record came from. It is a limited edition, a pink wax run of 1,400 copies housed in a sweet gatefold sleeve. Not that limited in my opinion, but the music pressed into the wax transcends any of that nonsense. It was released in 2022 on Karma Chief Records.

Got a Thing on My Mind by Sharon Jones and the Dap Kings from the 2002 album titled A Dap Dippin' with Sharon Jones and the Dap Kings. We just spun a 2014 remastered reissue of the album on Daptone Records. Daptone Records is located on Troutman Street of Brooklyn, New York. Sharon Jones was born and raised in Augusta, Georgia, same as James Brown. Did you hear the bass line and the horns on that track? Whoa. Did you see her by the NYC rock and soul band, the J-Vons, who were also heard not that long ago on the show, but they fit so perfectly here as well. Did You See Her is the B-side to the 7-inch Want You Tomorrow and on Wick Records, a subsidiary of Daptone Records. This stellar 7-inch was released in 2017 and housed in a plain white paper sleeve. I've seen them play a couple of times in the city, and I'm looking at a photo print that I had taken one of those nights. Reeling by Say She She. Say She She's track, Reeling, appears as the A-side to the 2023 7-inch on Karma Chief Records. Limited edition Earth Green vinyl run of 1,300 copies worldwide. The B-side being Don't You Dare Stop. I've played some Say She She on Staud's Wet Groove Records before, and I know that you know why. Seeing them perform live and unknowingly set forth a journey in their female-led Brooklyn-based soul revival.

And to him, good dog, doing his thing. Ain't no drag, good dog, sick and tired, got a brand new bag.

Papa's got a brand new bag by the Augusta, Georgia, raised James Brown. Papa's Got a Brand New Bag was spun from an OG pressing of the album Soul on Top. This copy of Soul on Top is a 1970 gatefold edition on the Cincinnati, Ohio record label King Records. Before that monumental moment of recorded soul, we heard Ghetto Life by the Buffalo, New York-born Rick James. Ghetto Life was played from the 1981 album Street Songs on Gordy Records. This copy is super clean and a total joy to listen to and look at. Definitely an album I suggest listening to all the way through once, especially being an American alive within a century of this musical work's inception.

I earned mine by Naomi Shelton and the Gospel Queens. Spun from the 2014 album titled Cold World on Adaptone Records. Naomi Shelton grew up singing in the churches of Alabama, and as she became older, spent a lot of time in the soul clubs in NYC. So what we just listened to makes such wonderful sense. Other track titles on Cold World include such warm gospel soul gems as A Sinner, Heaven Is Mine, Bound for the Promised Land, and Get Up, Child. So Soon by Little Axe and the Golden Echoes was the last track played from the 12-inch compilation containing a total of 14 songs and titled A Go Devil Go. Raw plus rare plus otherworldly African-American gospel 1944 through 1976. It is on Jerome Records, which is a Spanish label out of Barcelona, ultimately releasing reissues. On the back of the record sleeve, this was written regarding our song. So Soon, Little Axe and the Golden Echoes, 1964. Little Axe's full name was Wilmer Broadnax, allegedly. Wilmer's birth name was Wilma. She passed as a man for her entire career as one of the strongest leads in gospel history. With the mesmerizingly strong spirit of a Memphis quartet, the Five Blind Boys of Mississippi, and the Golden Echoes. Her brother Wilbur, also known as Big Axe, also sang in the Echoes.

Lovin' You Baby by Charles Bradley, spun from the 2011 album titled No Time for Dreaming on Dunham Records and Daptone Records. We have a 2022 reissue in front of us and released by the same labels. Charles Bradley was backed by the Menahan Street Band on this album and most others that was his music. Charles performed as a James Brown impersonator and acted as and was nicknamed Black Velvet for about 15 years until he was discovered in NYC by Daptone Records while performing, supposedly. After this, Charles started writing his own music and was sometimes referred to as the Screaming Eagle of Soul. He was born in Gainesville, Florida, 1948, and passed away in Brooklyn in 2017. Personally, I love Charles Bradley, his music and his life. Charles's voice and songwriting speaks to me and, well, my soul. If he speaks to you too, check out Charles Bradley Live on KEXP on YouTube. I just looked and one of his song performances has like 25 million views. Also, the Netflix adult animation series Big Mouth chose the song Changes, which is a Black Sabbath cover by the Screaming Eagle of Soul.

Bad Trip by Bo Diddley played off the 1972 album Where It All Began. We were just in the wet grooves of a 2010 reissue of the album on Chess Records. Bo Diddley was born in 1928, Macomb, Mississippi, and passed away in 2008, Archer, Florida. He influenced many artists, including big names such as the Rolling Stones, Jim Morrison, Buddy Holly, George Thorogood, and the Yardbirds. I have this album and a 1984 comp, his Greatest Sides, Volume 1 only. I need more Bo Diddley records.

Army of the Lord by Walter Daniels and the Del Valle Trustees from the 2021 album Have a Coffee Break With. I scored this sweet wax at Waterloo Records in Austin, Texas, where Walter Daniels is from. The record was released in Portugal by the labels Chaputa Records and Ghost Highway Recordings. On the back of the sleeve, there are photographs of Walter Daniels and the band. Walter Daniels is dressed like a warden or something in this all-white suit, and the rest of the band is wearing orange jumpsuits like they are incarcerated. There is a follow-up album from 2025 that I don't have, titled Work Release. Army of the Lord is a traditional song, so the exact origins of who wrote it are unknown. But one thing for sure is known. I thank you for tuning in and checking out Staud's Wet Groove Records, show number 16, Gospel, Soul, Funk, and the Ghetto Life on WMCB LP 107.9 FM, Greenfield. Groove up and get down.

a man or woman makes a mistake, try to find a reason for making a mistake. There's no reason to make a mistake. The only thing you can do when you make a mistake is say, I'm sorry. It takes a man or woman to say, I'm sorry. And takes a fool to walk away. So right here I want to say, I'm sorry. 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

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Yes, I believed you. 'Cause I want you to know.

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0: This year we have Dwayne Eddy on my show. 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

0: Hey, this is Stephanie Marshall from the Franklin County Musicians Cooperative, better known as the Coop Concerts. You can catch us at the Energy Park on Thursday nights between 6 and 8. Come down and join some of Franklin County's finest musicians. Hope to see you there.
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You get in trouble with

Jackson, friend of mine. On percussion, we got us a lady, Bobby Hall on percussion. On drums, we got my good friend, Mr. James Gadsden. On guitar, we got Mr. Bernard Blackman. And on bass, we got old, cool, quiet Melvin Dunlap. Melvin's so quiet, he said 8 words last year. 6 of those were airport.

0: Hey, this is Stephanie Marshall from the Franklin County Musicians Cooperative, better known as the Coop Concerts. You can catch us at the Energy Park on Thursday nights between 6 and 8. Come down and join some of Franklin County's finest musicians. Hope to see you there.
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0: Hey, this is Stephanie Marshall from the Franklin County Musicians Cooperative, better known as the Coop Concerts. You can catch us at the Energy Park on Thursday nights between 6 and 8. Come down and join some of Franklin County's finest musicians. Hope to see you there.
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0: like to make room now for some very special guests. And these special guests are not so special that they ride on the bus with us. They ride underneath with all the luggage. And they said they understood. There wasn't enough room. They agreed to this just so long as they could come and play one song for you here now tonight. Well, that wasn't good enough for me. I said, sell my t-shirts and then you have a deal. So that's what they're doing. I suppose this wouldn't be such a shameful behavior on my part if it wasn't my own father. But there you have it. Will you please make him welcome? In Vienna, Austria, star of stage and screen, Mr. Dollar Bill.
1: Thank you. Yes, I'm Dollar Bill, or Shilling Bill, I guess. We're going to sing a song for you in just a minute. It's a very sophisticated song. It's about chickens. But first, a word from our sponsor. Thank you. We represent Dollar Bill's Mercantile, and we're out there by the entrance selling these useful items. You can wear them, you can dry dishes with them, and if you look carefully, you'll see that you're really getting two things at once here. You're getting a t-shirt, and then you're also getting a bandana, and you can rob banks or something with them. So hope you'll stop by and get one. They come in large and extra large, and they come in three.

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0: Hey, this is Stephanie Marshall from the Franklin County Musicians Cooperative, better known as the Coop Concerts. You can catch us at the Energy Park on Thursday nights between 6 and 8. Come down and join some of Franklin County's finest musicians. 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
1: Lillian!

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1: You only get to realize that you're alive once, and it's the absolute best feeling you can feel. Well, everything is colorful, it's vivid now, it's wonderful, and all because I know it isn't real. 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It's a miracle that we get to exist. 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
2: 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Look, everything rigged. 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

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I wish we all came together like the Beatles said, and find a way to stay grounded just like a Beatles head. If we keep rapping about killing each other, we'll never be free, so show some love to your brother and change the narrative, yo.

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It was the softest blanket in the world, covering your bodice. 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But it seems it was actually reality, as if we were elevated atop a starlit canopy. Closer we shifted, bodies beautifully fitted. The comfort was abundant, fluttering as unity was gifted. Interest twisted us closer to melanin touch. My lips kissed your nape, shaping lovely adrenaline rush. Sentiments clutched you closely, juxtaposed horizontal, launching me along the constellation to astronomical distances. My fingertips passionately paint your curves, cause my heart's perception is beyond any collection of words. For I held you against me, I discovered how the stars speak, to whisper sweet nothings along the pulse of your heart. I marvel at the stars and feel my heart overflow. There's a few simple things that I'd like you to know. I find a peace of mind anytime that you are near me. From the language of my heart, I miss you dearly. I marvel at the stars and feel my heart overflow.

upon it. Dawn hits me like an epiphany. Imagery of the mystery that is you views I hold true much ado blissfully as I'm now longing for the warmth of your embrace. 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I grace orbits of emotion

0: Hey, this is Stephanie Marshall from the Franklin County Musicians Cooperative, better known as the Coop Concerts. You can catch us at the Energy Park on Thursday nights between 6 and 8. Come down and join some of Franklin County's finest musicians. Hope to see you there.
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Pick and choose, sit and lose, all you different crews, chicks and dudes, who you think is really kicking tunes. 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

0: Hey, this is Stephanie Marshall from the Franklin County Musicians Cooperative, better known as the Coop Concerts. You can catch us at the Energy Park on Thursday nights between 6 and 8. Come down and join some of Franklin County's finest musicians. Hope to see you there.
1: 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Again, that's Thursday, August 27th.
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0: Hey, this is Stephanie Marshall from the Franklin County Musicians Cooperative, better known as the Coop Concerts. You can catch us at the Energy Park on Thursday nights between 6 and 8. Come down and join some of Franklin County's finest musicians. Hope to see you there.
1: Well, my friends are gone and my hair is gray. I ache in the places where I used to play, and I'm crazy for love.

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You see, I hear these funny voices.

Yeah, my friends are gone and my hair is gray. I ache in the places where I used to play, and I'm crazy for love.

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Again, that's Thursday, August 27th.

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Check out the Coleman Brothers Shows Midway, Demolition Derby both Saturday and Sunday, and Truck and Tractor Pulls on Friday. There's so much to see and do around the fairgrounds, including the new Thrill Extravaganza show. You'll be amazed at what you see. Stroll through the Roundhouse and Youth Hall to see all the great exhibits, get up close with animals, and enjoy all the sights, sounds, and traditions of the fair. History grows here. It all happens September 10th through 13th at the Franklin County Fair in Greenfield.

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Come down and join some of Franklin County's finest musicians. 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

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Again, that's Thursday, August 27th.

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8: 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You're tuned in to Jetlag Radio, where every week we explore different sounds from around the globe. I know lately I've been just kind of freestyling it, playing some vinyl, but this week I'm going to get back to the fundamentals, play some music from a specific area around the world. This week we're going to go to Indonesia. I like to play. They had some great funk, psych, and disco out of the 70s, and then they also did some city pop in the 80s, early 90s. I'm going to play. And some modern hits, too. So I hope you dig this stuff. We'll start it off with the rhythmic side of things. This is DJ Autoplay on Jetlag Radio.
9: Do you like funky?
10: Yeah! Yeah!
9: All right. Do you like funky?
11: Yeah.
9: Let's go now. Guitar!

All right, welcome back to the booth, everyone. Excuse me for interrupting that, but I just wanted to catch you up on some of the tracks that you heard. First one was from an artist known as Vienne with the song Funky Chicken. And then we had the Madeza group with Sendiri, Tita Sister with Disco Ria, and Andres Iskandar with Tak Celebar Daun Kalor. I hope I am getting somewhat close to the pronunciation of these artists and song tracks. If not, excuse me. But yeah, I wanted to switch gears a little bit, slow it down just momentarily. We'll pick it back up soon. But yeah, wanted to do some Indonesian city pop. Not quite as well known as some Japanese city pop, but it's pretty fun. It's got its own sound. Wanted to play a few tracks. If you wanted to find me, let me know what you think of these songs. Give me a call. 413-475-3958. Or you can find me on Instagram at AutoplayDJ. But yeah, once again, the phone number is 413-475-3958. So yeah, hope you enjoy this Indonesian city pop. See you on the next side.

All right, everyone. Hope you enjoyed those tracks. Gotta stay smooth sometimes, you know? Anyway, started out with Fariz RM with Salaganda Ke Sabarang. And then we just heard Chrissy with Hedi Hoz Endang with their song Sayang. Yeah, once again, you're tuned in to Jetlag Radio, where every week we explore a new corner of the globe, usually on the more rhythmic side of things. I'm Autoplay DJ Autoplay. You can find me on Instagram at Autoplay DJ. Also, I'm DJing this Saturday, May 18th, over at the Rendezvous. If you like these sounds but want to hear an even harder, dancier side of my taste in music, come on down to the Rendezvous on May 18th. It's free admission. Be there from 9:30 to close. And now I wanted to take a break to come back here to the Bioneer Valley. Talk about another show coming up this weekend from the band Vimana. They're three-piece. And they play an all instrumental kind of jazz rock type of stuff, and they have influences from all over the world. Their album release party is this Saturday, so just wanted to play a track for you guys. Highlight show coming up soon. They're at Hawks and Reed. Hope you like this one.

All right, just wanted to take a brief interlude to do a little local music from Vimana. They got their record release show this Saturday at Hawks and Reed. If you're in a local band and you're listening and you want your music heard out on the radio or talked about show, feel free to drop me a line on Instagram at AutoplayDJ or give me a call here in the station, 413-475-3958, and I'd be happy to promote some local music. Another show coming up at Hawks and Reed. It's hosted by Greenfield Records on June 8th. It's going to be a lot of bands, some local bands like Big Destiny, Stella Cola, The Eye, Willie Lane. There's going to be DJs, record sales over there on Hawks and Reed all day, June 8th from 1 to 10. Hope you can make it by. But yeah, again, please hit me up if you want. If you want to promote your shows, promote some music, Autoplay DJ on Instagram. All right, now we're going to go back to Indonesian sounds. We're going to play some more modern tracks. This one's from Tekataki Asmara, the song Precious Bloom.

Welcome back to the booth, everyone. Wanted to catch you up on what you heard. That was a song, Kuda Lumping, from the artist Iwake. And then before that, we heard a beat from Yosugi, his track, The Big Joy. And then what did we hear before that? Some Indonesian funk and disco. We had a couple of tracks. We started the set off with Monkey Puspangro, Kiniku Merdeka, his song Kiniku Merdeka, and then we had Ira Puspita with Barsante. I have to admit, most of these kind of like psych and funk fuzzy songs, most of these songs are coming from an excellent mix that My Analog Journal put out on YouTube a little while ago. If you're not familiar with this YouTube channel, it's, well, they bring in great DJs to play in these beautiful indoor garden rooms with overly expensive, unnecessary expensive DJ equipment, and they make great mixes. If you like this fuzzy, funky stuff. So yeah. A lot of these tracks that I'm playing for you today coming from there, but pulling from some other sources too. Those two hip hop tracks, I'm having trouble finding some more of the harder kind of hip hop dancey type stuff from Indonesia. Most of the stuff I found is kind of smooth and silky these days. So if anyone has any idea where to point me in the right direction to find some heavier hip-hop coming out of Indonesia, shoot me a DM over on Instagram, Autoplay DJ, or give me a call, 413-475-3958. I'm going to close out what we got, like 4 minutes, 5 minutes left. Play another couple of funky fuzzy tracks from the 70s for you. And I'll see you next week. Also, WMCB.net. Hope you enjoy.

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Yeah. Rock the boat. 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On our Songs of Boats, episode 00050 of Mix Mix. Hey, my name is Mick, and this is my mix, and we've reached episode 50. 50, count 'em. Oh, you know what? I really wish I had a boat. And Lyle Lovett sang such a song, If I Had a Boat, here on WMCB in Greenfield. Good morning.

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Low power, high spirits. High spirits. Before that, we had Banana Boat, Harry Belafonte. It's the Deo song. Before that, Lie Lovett, If I Had a Boat. Actually, I do have a boat. My wife and I have a beautiful boat. It's actually her boat, but it's a beautiful boat. And before that, Hughes Corporation, and Hughes, of course, being the colors, not the family name Hugh, H-U-G-H-E, it's H-U-E-S, the Hughes Corporation, Rock the Boat, here on episode 00050 of Mix Mix, Songs of Boats. And hey, we got some cool news here. WMCB LP is now on TuneIn. That's right, you can pick up your TuneIn app, wherever that may be, and look us up and listen to us wherever you may be, wherever you may be on this planet here, bringing Greenfield to the world. We're going to continue with the Beach Boys and another boating song called The Sloop John B. on WMCB.

Whoa. Yeah. Bound for the Rio Grande. That's from that same, very, very same Songs of Travel album that I've pulled out now and then during this Songs of Travel set of shows. It's not a duet or a trio. It's an octuplet, I would imagine, because there's eight shows in this thing here that we're in the middle of. Songs of Boats, etc. We did Planes, Trains, Automobiles, Motorcycles, Boats, and next week it'll be Buses. And then episode 00052 will be Home, Songs of Home, after vacation and travel. So in that set, we heard Sloop John B., The Beach Boys, Jolly Roger, The Wages of Sin, Southern Cross, Crosby, Stills, and Nash, and, of course, Rio Grande from Songs of Travel. I just want to remind you again that, hey, WMCB has made it onto the double inner tubes with TuneIn. Yes, we're now on the TuneIn app. Very excited about that. That just happened yesterday, and I'm all, look, can you see? I got goosebumps on my arms here. Yep. Anyway, we're going to move on now with some Elton John, as we often do on Mix Mix, with a song from his very, very first album. It was released only in England, called Empty Sky. And it's called Sails, here on WMCB.

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0: Oh, a little bit of Styx here on WMCB. Come sail away, they say. All right, I'd do that. Before that, Sail on Sailor by the Beach Boys. Sailing Shoes, Robert Palmer covering a Little Feat song, which he likes to do. And Sails by Elton John there on WMCB.
1: It was feeling too much peer pressure.
0: Oh, man. Why was the boat not feeling so great? It's because it was succumbing to peer pressure. You get it? Peer pressure. Thanks, Sarah. Now I'm going to play this.
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0: Jim Morrison, and The Doors, of course, with Land Ho. Before that, we heard Wooden Chips, Crosby, Stills, and Nash, although it was actually written by Crosby, Stills, and Kaner, or Kantner, rather, Paul Kantner. Oh, you got to look that up. That's pretty fun. And then Ride, Captain, Ride by Blues Image just before that. That's the end of this episode. Join us next week for Mix Mix, episode 00051, Songs of Buses.
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He lives in Cambridge. Rick's a blues guitar player. I met him one day in the green pastures of Harvard University.

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0: Oh, man, that's awesome.
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1: Young and beautiful, saying what was your name? 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

0: you. This is Stephanie Marshall from the Franklin County Musicians Cooperative, better known as the Coop Concerts. You can catch us at the Energy Park on Thursday nights between 6 and 8. Come down and join some of Franklin County's finest musicians. Hope to see you there.
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park, be your best friend. The things that I can't shoulder well, I pass on to my older self and hope I learn to cope so I don't end up broke or overwhelmed. Cause vocally, I'm not the best, I'm openly admitting that. But if you cared, I doubt you would've made it past McCracken. Yeah, if I look brave, I'm secretly pretending I'm a different me. The one on stage who plays and sings and claps and shouts and basically behind the door, just out of view. Damn.

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0: 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Most importantly, we have a lot of
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0: Hey, this is Stephanie Marshall from the Franklin County Musicians Cooperative, better known as the Coop Concerts. You can catch us at the Energy Park on Thursday nights between 6 and 8. Come down and join some of Franklin County's finest musicians. Hope to see you there.
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2: 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Stroll through the Roundhouse in Youth Hall to see all the great exhibits, get up close with animals, and enjoy all the sights, sounds, and traditions of the fair. History grows here. 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
2: 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It does happen to be 5 p.m. on the dot. If you're listening live, it's Wednesday, July 8th. Thanks for tuning in. Got a slew of good things queued up here for you, so stay tuned. And thanks again for joining us on Vernon Greenfield

you directly over two affiliated associated wires, a motorcycle, a tricycle, and a kitty cot for your listening pleasure. It's a station KOU, San Antonio.

Jim Heister and his gangsters, backed up by the Joe Swindle Quintet. Coming directly from the Hilton Hotel. Atop of the Hilton Hotel. For your entertainment pleasure.

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1: Hey folks, DJ TY here. We were just listening to some more Laurie Anderson. That one is called Gravity's Angel, with a little pension reference in there, Gravity's Rainbow. And it seems like I played the majority of that song on the wrong speed there. Sometimes I mess around with the speeds when I'm fading in and out of things, and I forgot to put it back up to zero. That's okay. Hopefully it sounded cool. Before that, we were listening to another one from George Coleman, and that one was called Listen at That Bull. That's him banging on trash cans and other things and singing. Before that, we heard William Onyebor. And up next, let's get into something that Raya Cooter produced, and I believe plays on a little bit. It's called Bonde, the name of the track, from Ali Farka Tura. 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Keep it here.

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1: And I'm DJ TY.
0: We're here to invite you to dance the night away at Darling's on August 8th,
1: where we'll be spinning vinyl from 8 to 10 p.m.
0: We'll be playing funk, Afrobeat, international space, and it'll be a dance party for you.
1: We should come up with a name for this.
0: Yeah, I was thinking like Dan's party.
1: Oh, and we should keep workshopping that
0: well,
1: for sure.
0: Like dance.
1: No, I get it, but that leaves me out a little bit.
0: Yeah.

Hi, I'm Lloyd Bridges. But some of you probably know me better as Mike Nelson, the skin diver in the television series Sea Hunt. I'm going to try to answer some of the many letters I receive from people who want to know how to get started in skin diving. First, I'd like to say that telling someone how to skin dive is like telling someone how to drive an automobile. Nothing can replace personal experience and practice under the supervision of a competent instructor. And taking breathing equipment underwater without instruction is every bit as foolish as taking an automobile into heavy traffic without first learning to drive. Like driving, skin diving is perfectly safe as long as you know the rules, are familiar with your equipment, and don't take chances. But there's a lot to learn, and before this record is finished, you'll see why the minimum course of instruction is 20 hours. 10 hours instruction on diving principles, and 10 hours practice in the swimming pool. Now, let's talk about how to get started and what you have to learn. You should know that skin diving means any underwater activity in which the swimmer has no connecting link to the surface. He's completely on his own. Also, there are two major categories of skin diving. One is diving without breathing equipment, in which the diver holds his breath while he's underwater. This is snorkel diving. The other is called scuba diving, or lung diving. The word scuba is taken from the first letters of the words self-contained underwater breathing apparatus. A scuba diver is self-contained because he carries his air supply with him underwater. Strangely enough, it's much safer to skydive than to hold your breath using your snorkel, using your scuba. Because breathing ordinary air under pressure, there's a strange thing to our bodies which must be completely understood for skydiving scuba. By the way, there was no snorkel, since it's short.

All right, folks, we're back. DJ TY. We're listening to a little bit more from the Armenian Mass record that I have. We're also listening over that to Hear How to Skin Dive by Lloyd Bridges, father of famed actor Jeff Bridges. Shout out to Rory, who was talking to this morning over a coffee. We happened to stumble on that record together while looking online for some episode that had been described to me years ago from a diesel mechanic with about three teeth. And came in saying, "Oh, this, what you guys are talking about reminds me of an episode of the Lloyd Bridges show." I've been trying to find that episode for a long time. Rory and I were looking for it. We found it. And we also found this, How to Skin Dive. Before that, we were listening to some more from The Devil's Anvil, this compilation of hard rock from the Middle East, as it's dubbed. That one was called Halaleia. And we heard one from Ali Farka Tura and Raikuder. Bonde was the name of that one. I hope you were able to catch that little interlude about a dance party that DJ Vincent Dango and myself are going to have on August 8th at Darling's in East Hampton, which is 40.5 Holyoke Street. You heard that right. 40.5 Holyoke Street in East Hampton on August 8th, 8 to 10 p.m. We'll be spinning records for a dance party, funk, soul, Afrobeat, international, and of course, DJ Vincent Dango has to throw in something about outer space. But thanks for listening to Vernon Greenfield, and keep doing that. We got some more music lined up for you.

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We're back, folks. It's DJ TY. We were just listening to Calambito Timocano from Inti Illimani, and that is from a record known as The Flight of the Condor. It's an original soundtrack from the BBC TV series. All right. I wonder when that came from. 1982. Would you look at that? Flight of the Condor. All right. A large and cowardly bird. Before this one, we were listening to one called Country Girl from His Name is Alive. And a cover of the famous Lee Hazelwood, Nancy Sinatra duet, Some Velvet Morning. This one covered by Roland S. Howard and Lydia Lynch. Another shout out given to my guy Rory here on that one. We had a productive chat this morning, it turns out. That about catches us up. I want to give a heartfelt thank you to Greenfield Records, who sponsors the show. One of the best record stores around. If you haven't stopped by in a while, stop on in. Say hi to Maria and Scott and tell them DJ TY sent you. Let's get into a little bit more music here. It is currently 5:54, which means we've got about a little more than 15 minutes to go. Let's hear one from the Space Lady. This one's called I Had Too Much to Dream Last Night. Let's see what she had to dream about. You're listening to Vernon Greenfield. Keep it here.

0: Jimmy? How's everything going for you?
1: It's something, something in my head.
2: Yeah, everything's fine.

Once more, folks. Once more, you are listening to Vernon Greenfield. And I'm so glad you are. Thanks for joining us for another week. It is 5:53 p.m., which means it's about time for me. I got time for one or two more. We just heard Something in My Head from Scott Fagan. Par Un 25. D'Avril from Philippe Gagnon. Sorry, I don't know the numbers in French. I'd like to consult our French experts on that. And to kick off that run of songs, we had I Had Too Much to Dream Last Night from the Space Lady. It's a little better than Too Much to Drink. Too Much to Dream. Or is it? Or is it? All right. We are going to go out today with something I've been jamming to. Agote Oho and his Sounds of Joy. If you've been listening to the program, this is no surprise to you. Let's listen to Lacabaz. You know what? Let's go one track down and listen actually to one called This Is Bolga. 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Don't forget you can check out some of our shows on Mixcloud and find some of the archives with some album art that we throw on there, show descriptions, track lists, all the good stuff. And don't forget that you can reach out to us in email. My personal, well, my show email is vernongreenfieldwmcb@gmail.net. Reach out anytime. All right, this is Bolga from Agote Oho and his Sounds of Joy.

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1: 10, 9, 8, 7, 6, 5, 4, 3, 2,

I'm kind of glad you didn't pick up. I kind of just called to hear your voice, so your voice recording was enough.

temple of Hephaestus and Athena. The marble temple of Hephaestus and Athena stands on the Kolonos Agoraeus, or Agora Hill, on the west side of the Agora.

0: I hope you don't think I've lost my mind. I hope you don't think I'm crazy. This message is getting long, so I should just say bye. But the idea of you listening to this, the thought of you on the other side of the line, I can't hang up. I don't want this to end.
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1: 40.5 Holyoke Street. We'll have plenty of funk, Afrobeat, international space music.
2: 8 to 10 p.m., August 8th. Come join us. Now we should come up with a name for this.
1: I was thinking like Dan's party.
2: Yeah, we should keep workshopping that
1: well,
2: for sure.
1: Like Vincent Dance.
2: No, I get it, but that leaves me out a little bit.
1: Yeah.

so your voice recording was enough. Ugh, I should hang up. What am I doing? I miss you.

0: Okay, listen. 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
1: Hi. 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This message is getting long, so I should just say bye. 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

0: 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Wait. This song fits the letters of this word. 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
1: Cool. Does that spell airplane?
2: Hey. I'm kind of glad you didn't pick up. I kind of just called to hear your voice, so your voice recording was enough. I should hang up. What am I doing?

In Athens, as in every other ancient Greek city, the agora, meaning gathering place, from the verb agiro, which means to congregate, was the heart of public life. It was here that commercial transactions, meetings of the Senate, elections of magistrates,

0: to tell you that you crossed my mind, and I took that as a sign that I should call and say hi. So that's all. Hi. I hope you don't think I've lost my mind. I hope you don't think I'm crazy. This message is getting long, so I should just say bye. But the idea of you listening to this, the thought of you on the other side of the line, I can't hang up. I don't want this to end.
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2: Oresti, vado da testa.

Democracy was born in the Athenian Agora. It was here that the democratic form of government was created in the 5th and 4th centuries BC. Buildings were gradually erected around the open space of the Agora, housing the institutional organs of the city-state, the Vouleftirion, or Senate House, for the 500 legislators of the Vouli, the Tholos as the headquarters for the body of the councillors, called Prytanis, the Metroon, housing the central archives, South Stoa 1, which served as the seat of the Vouli administrators, and the Royal Stoa, seat of the Archon Vasilevs, the official responsible for religious matters and the laws. The painted Stoa, or Stoa Pikini, housed splendid paintings commemorating the city's historical and mythical triumphs. Certain artifacts found in the area, such as tokens or clerotyria of prospective jurors, the clepsydra water clock used to time speeches, and voting ballots, indicate that law courts also operated in the Agora.

decrees, announcements, and the like. The Agora was frequented by politicians and orators, like Themistocles, Pericles, and Demosthenes. Poets of ancient drama such as Aeschylus, Sophocles, Euripides, and Aristophanes. Historians like Herodotus and Thucydides. Artists such as Phidias and Polygnotos. And philosophers including Socrates, Plato, and Aristotle, whose ideas and actions laid the foundations of Western civilization. The area of the Agora over the centuries. The first human habitation in the area dates to 3000 BC, judging from the prehistoric burnished vases found in a well on the slopes of the Acropolis. Starting in 1600 BC, an extensive cemetery developed in the flat area later occupied by the Agora, with dozens of chamber tombs, some of which contained rich grave gifts. The area continued to be used for burials until the 7th century BC, and at the same time, pottery workshops began to develop here, giving the area the name Keramikos, or Potter's Quarter. Beginning in the 6th century BC, the area was shaped to become a public space. The city's main street, the Panathenaic Way, started from the city limits of Keramikos, crossed the Agora Plaza diagonally, and made its way up toward the Acropolis. This was the route of the magnificent parade during the Panathenaea Festival, held in honor of the goddess Athena, the city's protector. Along the Panathenaic Way, the altar of the 12 gods, a place of asylum and refuge, and the starting point for all distance measurements, was found at the northwest entrance to the Agora, while on the southeast was a monumental public fountain house. After the democratic reforms of 508-507 BC, the public area was formally defined by inscribed boundary stones, called Ori. In the 5th century BC, administrative buildings were erected on the west side of the Agora, the Tholos,

southeast was the imposing Nymphaeum, a monumental fountain house fed by water from Hadrian's aqueduct. Architectural pieces and an entire temple dedicated to Ares were moved from other Attic deans to be refounded in the Agora. The end of the Agora as the center of public life came with the Herulian raids in 267 AD.

Byzantine times, became the setting for the formal reception of King Otto, inaugurating the new capital of the modern state of Greece. In 1891, the neighborhood of Panagia Vlassaros, which had developed over the remains of the Agora in the 19th century, was cut on the north by the trench for the electric railway linking Athens and Piraeus. Research in the ancient Agora. From the 19th and early 20th century, the Greek Archaeological Society and the German Archaeological Institute conducted excavations to uncover the ancient Athenian Agora. From 1931 to the present, the American School of Classical Studies at Athens has been conducting systematic excavations at the site and has expropriated and demolished more than 400 modern buildings that stood over the ancient ruins. The archaeological site was enhanced and planted with endemic vegetation in the 1950s and 1960s. At that time, the Stoa of Attalos was reconstructed in its entirety to house the Museum of the Ancient Agora, and the Church of the Holy Apostles was restored to its Byzantine state. Excavations conducted from the 1980s to the north of Adrianustri brought to light the painted Stoa, which formed the northern edge of the Agora. Ancient sources offer invaluable assistance in the study and interpretation of the finds. More than 700 ancient texts or fragments mention the Agora, while the single most important source is Pausanias, a 2nd century AD traveler who visited the Agora sometime between 159 and 175 AD, and wrote about it

Voyager 3, WMCBLP Greenfield, 107.9, last in the dial, first in our hearts. Thanks for being on board.

Thank you.

Thank you.

0: said as a sign that I should call and say hi. So that's all. Hi. I hope you don't think I've lost my mind. I hope you don't think I'm crazy. This message is getting long, so I should just say bye. But the idea of you listening to this, the thought of you on the other side of the line, I can't hang up.
1: Who in holy Athens approached the navel of the city, fragrant with incense, and the famous richly adorned agora?

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1: 40.5 Holyoke Street. We'll have

0: the area of the Agora over the centuries. 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
1: We're here to invite you to dance the night away at Darling's on August 8th.
2: Where we'll be spinning vinyl from 8 to 10 p.m.
1: That's at 40.5 Holyoke Street,
2: in
1: Darling's. That's right. We'll be playing funk, Afrobeat, international space, and it'll be a dance party for you.
2: And we should come up with a name for this.
1: Yeah, I was thinking like dance party.
2: Oh, yeah, we should keep workshopping that
1: well,
2: for sure.
1: Like Vincent Dance.
2: No, I get it, but that leaves me out a little bit.
1: Yeah. Yeah.
2: No, I don't like that.
1: Yeah.
2: No, I don't like that.
1: Yeah.
2: No, I don't like that.
1: Yeah.
2: No, I don't like that.
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honey, it's time. Call your friends, call your neighbors, tell them wherever you are. It's time for Legs Up and Dancing with Lady Di, darling. Oh, Mercedes-Benz. We got a lot of all the oldies but goodies for you tonight that you'll remember wherever you were back in those days. Oh, sweet sir. So let's get started right off the bat. Here we go with I'll do a couple of songs and I'll mention all the stations you can listen to. Here we go. Here comes that rainy day feeling again by the Fortunes.

Here comes that rainy day feeling. Oh, yeah, by the fortunes. We're going to keep on going because we have a lot for you and bring back a lot of memories. Excuse me. Here we go with the More Today Than Yesterday by the Spiral Staircase.

There you go. Every day is a new day. Oh, and you listen to Legs Up and Dancing with Lady Di right here for you, honey. Oh, around the world. Thank you so much for everybody for listening, for your request for this week. And here we go. 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Excuse me, please. And then, of course, we're on WMCB.net, which is 107.9 FM in Greenfield, Massachusetts, every Sunday from 11 p.m. to 1 a.m., every Tuesday from 10 p.m. to 12 a.m., and every Thursday from 8 to 10 p.m. And that's for all you truckers out there that travel along the Massachusetts-Connecticut borders and so forth. And don't forget our sweethearts there at Blackpool United Kingdom, shoutradio.org.uk, every Tuesday from 7 to 9 p.m. So there you have it. We're on every day of the week. And don't forget, you can tune in, excuse me, via Alexa. But I'm understanding that Alexa now is playing a couple of advertisements or something in between. So, but if you want, just ask Alexa, say no more or no less. Just say Tube City Online Radio or Have a Blast Radio. And remember, all these stations are on the internet now. And you can always email Lady Di. That's L-A-D-Y-D-I, legsup@gmail.com. Thank you so much, darling. I really appreciate it. And we're going to keep on going here, Don. Oh, yes. Oh, dear, here comes that rainy day feeling. You like that? That was way back in 1971. Excuse me. I got a little frog in my throat here. But anyway, more today than yesterday, you had a little rainy day feeling. So let's go with a little bit of Elvis Presley, In the Ghetto.

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0: The one and only Mr. Elvis Presley, way back in 1969, he did that. In the ghetto. There you go, in the ghetto. The next one coming up is Mr. Bruce Willis. Yeah, a lot of people don't realize that he did a lot of songs and really great singer, great voice. And I like his version of Under the Boardwalk. So let's listen to Mr. Bruce Willis as he sings Under the Boardwalk.
1: Hey Bruno.
2: Say, what's up, fellas?
1: Hanging out down here
0: this
1: with us
0: live.
1: On the boardwalk.
2: Yeah, man, I got my lady down.
1: Let's throw down.
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0: way back in 1987.

0: Oh, there you go. The boy from New York City, honey. Oh, Mercedes-Benz. Let's keep on going here. Here's a little bit of Bette Midler. It's a song I had a request for people that were listening way back in Stonewall. Give him a big kiss for me.
1: When I say I'm in love, you best believe I'm in love, L-U-V.

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That's from her album, by the way, which I absolutely love. It's called Bette Midler. It's the Girls, 2014. And on the label, this just shows her three times with three different hairstyles and so forth. Oh, she's just amazing. Amazing, amazing, amazing young lady. As are all the people, but she just... and it's a long time since I heard that. I think it was back in, 2018, 17 or 18 when I first saw the CD. But here we keep on going, honey, with a little bit of Dusty Springfield. I Only Want to Be With You.

0: She only wants to be with you, darling. 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Oh, my, where's the time going to already? It's called Everybody's Talking by Harry Nilsson. I haven't heard these songs in a long time, and I hope you're enjoying them, folks.
1: Everybody's talking at me.

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Sweet Serenopa Juniors. Well, here we go with a little bit of Hold Me, Kiss Me, Thrill Me. Well, I guess you can do that. You might as well do whatever you want today. And while you're listening to this, matter of fact, I didn't mention earlier, but I will be in Montreal. So I'm pre-recording this particular week. Okay, so enjoy.

0: and only Mel. Oh, a beautiful, beautiful, beautiful songs. I'll tell you, just gorgeous, gorgeous, gorgeous. Oh, we're going to keep on going here with Legs Up and Dance with Lady Di. And we're going to be...
1: Did you know you can dance and sing along with Lady Di around the world?
2: Yes, I know. Songs you know by heart.
1: Golden Oldies with Lady Di.
0: Yeah, songs you know by heart, darling. You know all of them. You can sing along, dance along with your ones. You want me to do it, so you can do it. Oh, Mercedes-Benz. So here we go with a little bit of Rhythm of the Rain by the Cascades.

cascade down. Oh, pitter patter, a little bit of Gladys Knight and Midnight Train to Georgia. Shall we dance? Ah, yeah. Way back in 1973.

I wanted to mention that some people that I've always mentioned, Cornell Auto Clinic and the CAPE organization, Rights of the Disabled, and East End Books, these people, they do not pay me any money or anything. It's just that they were supporters of me when on my previous radio stations and so forth, and when I can, and I just wanted to, I always like to thank them because they've helped me when I was back there and so forth. And again, I'm not allowed at any time anybody works for or volunteers, whatever they do for nonprofit organizations, you're not allowed to have money or ask for money at all because you're not allowed to get one penny. But, so any which way. But Lucy, I just thought I'd mention that. But they do, some people do send stuff, and I appreciate that very much indeed. But that's a different kind. It's not for the radio station. It's directly for me. So thank you. But anyway, here we go for the rhythm of the falling rain and by the one and only Cascades. There's a lot of rain all over the places nowadays. My Lord. Way back in 1963.

shout out to David Velasquez Bermudez, or Bermuda, whatever he wants to call, and Mr. Robert Isidore Montal.

a little bit of country coming up now for my cousin Linda down there in Nova Scotia, for a little bit of V.G. Thomas, Hooked on a Feeling.

you go. The one and only Mr. P.J. Thomas, sweetheart. Here we go with a Carvelis. And they says, you don't have to be a baby to cry. Ooh. 1963.

she's got so satisfied. Oh, we're going to keep on going with a lot of the oldies but goodies, honey. Unforgettable, the one and only Mr. Nat King Cole.

There you go, the one and only. Oh, sweet Sarah. I'm telling you. Wonderful, wonderful, wonderful. Okay, here we go now with a little bit of Chris Montez with The More I See You.

Hi, there you go, darling, a little bit. The more I see you. We're going to continue on here almost at the top of the hour. My, where's the time gone by? And here we go with a little bit of 26 Miles by Catalina by the Four Preps.

the four preps, honey. Oh, yeah. Well, we're getting close to the top of the hour. Let's do Love Me With All Your Heart by the Ray Charles Singers.

Sweet Sarah, the one and only Ray Charles singer. Here we go with another classic that I always love. It's Everybody Loves Somebody, the one and only Mr. Dean Martin.

0: have somebody here sometime. Oh, sweet Serenopa Juniors, there you go. Well, let me see. I think we have some very nice, beautiful ones here, but first I have to tell
1: you. Did you know you can dance and sing along with Lady Di around the world?
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0: Oh, thank you so much. You're top of the hour, I guess I can put it anyway. All right, so here we keep on, girls. A little bit of Frankie Valli. Big girls don't cry.
4: Way back in 1975.

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What may do, believe it or not. Here we go with the Carpenter's version of Please, Mr. Postman.

there you go. Well, I was said I was going to sing it for Ellie. Asked me to sing along with that, but I'm sorry. I just had a text that I've been texting to some beautiful people that I married, actually in 2014, Sylvia and Margarita. And I last saw them in 2018, and every time they come to Provincetown area, they always call and say, look, we've got to take you out to dinner, and we have a lot of beautiful, beautiful get-together and a lot of beautiful conversations, but they're such wonderful people. So I went down to Provincetown on Tuesday and met with them, and then had a wonderful, wonderful time. But they just sent me a picture of all the three of us that the police officer took for us. Oh, sweet Sarah. I love those girls. So here we go with a little bit of Sam Cooke in Summertime.

I never heard that before, so, but there's your request. You got it. Hey, we're going to continue on with a little bit of love theme from Romeo and Juliet, and Mr. Johnny Mathis is going to sing it for you.

The one and only Mr. Johnny Mathis, and he's still going strong to this day. And here are songs that repeated all the time. He's fantastic. The one and only Roy Orbison, Only the Lonely. Dum, dum, dum, dum, one of my favorite singers of all time. Way back in 1960. Only the lonely. Only the lonely. And Harry, I'll try to sing it if I remember. Only

Well, there you go, Evelyn. That Summer Chanting, that's a different version of it. I have to admit, I've never actually heard Jane American sing that one. But anyway, thank you so much, Evelyn. I really appreciate it. Oh, here we go. Mike would like to hear Patsy Cline's Faded Love. Way back in 1963, from her CD, A Portrait of Patsy Cline.

0: Well, I did sing along with it. I don't know if I did it any justice, honey, but I don't know if I do justice in any songs. But anyway, here we go with a little bit of Marvin Gaye. And I think, we do it all the time.
1: The best music on the internet.
0: Why, thank you so much. I appreciate that, darling. Here we go. How sweet it is to be loved by you, Mr. Marvin Gaye.
2: How sweet it is to be
0: way back in November 1968.

sweet Sarah. Oh, sweet Sarah. The next one coming up is It's Come Saturday Morning by the Sandpipers. Oh, mercy me. It actually was nominated for an Oscar for the best original song, and it peaked right on the Billboard 100 chart. But anyway, it was written for the 1969 movie The Sterile Cuckoo. Cuckoo, cuckoo. Here we go. Come Saturday morning. Songs you haven't heard of in a long time.

you go, come Saturday morning. This next one coming up is by a little young lady called Barbara Mason. She wrote this song, which was a big hit for her. It says, "Yes, I'm Ready," when she was 18 years old, believe it or not, became her first hit and remains her number one hit right through all the biggest hits. I think it reached number five and so forth in the summer of 1965. But it was later covered by Terry DeSario and the duet with Harry Wayne. And you remember KC, that's KC from the Sunshine Band. And their version went to number two in the early 1980s. So it was also found some overseas success as well. But I just thought it was a little tidbit I thought I'd tell you about. In case you haven't heard, it's called "Yes, I'm Ready" by Barbara Mason. So here we go. Now you recognize the tune.

That's his thing, honey, to sock at you. Here we go, Jackie DeShannon. 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

your heart, honey. Oh, the time's getting slow here. We got a lot of songs because we got to get going here. A little bit of Traveling Man by the one and only Ricky Nelson.

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They said, keep on singing. I don't know about that.

0: There you go, the one and only Miss Helen Reddy. There was another lady on Britain's Got Talent. She was a farmer's wife, and she sang that just as well as Helen did.
1: There ain't no good.
0: Let's hang on, Mr. Frankie Valli and the Four Seasons.
1: True love takes.
0: Back in 1965.

keeps on repeating, so I'm going to keep on going here because I got these songs I'm trying to get out and get them all done for you. But Stop in the Name of Love, the Supremes. Stop. Followed by When I Fall in Love, by the Letterman. '65, Brandeis University. Baby,

0: Well, there you have it, my dear, when I fall in love with you. Oh, my heavens, look what time it is. I'm sorry about that. I had to be a little rushed here to try and get all them in, but I did the best I can.
1: Turn out the lights.
0: Turn out the lights.
1: The party's over. They say that all good things must end.
0: Isn't that the truth, honey?
1: Call it a night.

0: it's that time of the night, darling. 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
1: You're having fun.
0: I hope you're having fun. Don't forget, send in your requests to Lady Di, LadyDi, Legs Up, LHGGSUP at Gmail. I'll be back live next week. Of course, this week I had to pre-record it because I'm in Montreal. So I hope you all enjoyed it. And a special thanks to East End Books. Go to eastendbookspetown.com. You get it. It's fantastic. Fantastic. And special thanks to Pinnell Auto Clinic as well. The party's over. And tomorrow starts the same old thing again. You know it does that. Well, again, thank you so much, everybody. I really appreciate you being here and be with me. Thanks for all your requests. And I'm unanimous in that. Send them in to me, honey. Special thanks to all our armed service men and women around the world and all our wonderful veterans. Thank you, thank you, thank you. And don't forget to hug somebody today, especially your children and your pets. And when you hug someone, please go straight forward, cheek to cheek. Don't turn your head away. Cheek to cheek, and then lightly turn your chin towards each other. It just feels so wonderful when you do that. It really is. You guys are great, and I appreciate it. So, and don't forget, you know, I met you. There's at the Brazilian Resource Center. They're all over the country. There's free care for everybody. Don't have to be Brazilian people. They do everything. Acute medical care, prescription, etc. You name it, but it's for everybody. Okay? So, anyway.

0: I love you. And you know I do. I love you to pieces.
1: Good night.
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And this is the Twang Club Radio Hour. Episode 9. This is another episode of the type I did earlier called, I'm calling a haul check, H-A-U-L. And it's kind of records I found on a trip. This time a little weekend trip up to Burlington, Vermont. Went up there for the Vermont Brewers Fest, which was awesome. I drank a lot of beer. And then the next day there was a little music festival called Hillfest, put on by one of the guys from the band Pony Hustle. There are a bunch of good bands there. Some local, some pseudo-local, some formerly local, and Johnny Fritz, who I had not seen in a very long time, so that was really fun. So I bought a bunch of records at Burlington Records, and on the way out there, I stopped at Buck's Spieler and Montpelier, which I just realized rhymes. And got some cool stuff there. So I sort of picked a song or two from the different records I got, the best ones. And then I'll end with a set of songs from the bands that I saw, because they're all really good. And I don't want to just play old stuff all the time. So that's what I'm doing. Hope you enjoy. I'm going to start off with a set of just really good songs. That's really the only thing holds them together. A couple threads throughout. I'm going to start off with a song that I found through a cover when I was trawling Bandcamp quite a while ago. And now I can't remember the guy's name who recorded the cover, but the song blew me away and I'd somehow never heard it before and sent me down a very long path of obsessing over James Talley, who's definitely one of the most strangely forgotten songwriters I can think of, because he is really brilliant. And this is the song that really caught my attention. It's called Are They Gonna Make Us Outlaws Again?

the movie house is all boarded up, where we sat side by side, and the sign that said state champions, it's covered up with dust, but everything, it's still the same.

That was Tom Mitchell with a song called Look Out. I picked that up at a dollar bin. It was on Philo, which is a label that was out of Vermont and got bought by Rounder sometime in the 80s, I guess. But I've gotten some good stuff from there. They're kind of unpredictable for me, sometimes too folky, but that record was really good, especially for a buck. Before that was Randall Bramblett with No Stone. You almost definitely heard him playing on innumerable songs over the years. He toured with a lot of people, the Allman Brothers. I honestly can't even list them all, just a ton of people. And he had an album that came out in the late 90s and early 2000s that got a lot of buzz. So that's when I first really noticed him. But this is his first solo record, and it's really killer. So that was a good find, too. Before that was The Possum, George Jones, with Memories of Us, which is a sad but really nice song. Kind of an underrated album, or at least underrated track. Before that was Willis Allen Ramsey with Ballad of Spider John. Been looking for a copy of that for a while, like a lot of people. This is just a later reissue, but it was cheap, so I figured I'd finally pick it up. Before that was Jim Ringer with the Band of Jesse James. He's another guy that I pulled out of the dollar bin at some point and somehow now have, like, all of his records. And they're all good. And also on Philo. So that was part of the reason I picked it up. But I actually assumed he was a Vermont guy because everything's recorded in Vermont, but apparently he is from the Ozarks. So, go figure. Before that was James Talley, starting us off with Are They Gonna Make Us Outlaws Again? And it seems like maybe the answer to that is yes. Next up, set of just more country stuff. Starting off with Bonnie Owens and the Strangers with Gone Crazy.

whiskey, just one more reservoir. And them supersonic ships are gonna take you across a sea of pavement to one more faceless brickyard on the shore. Yeah, it's only gonna be about an hour or so till they rip off all your mountains, boy, and that one last tired old eagle bites the sand. And all of that high and mighty scenery is gonna be leveled to the ground, boy, by a

it's only going to take about a minute or so till the junkyards fill the prairies, boy, and them smoking yellow grass fires start to burn. And the warnings on them beer cans going to be buried in them landfills. No deposit, no sad songs, and no return. Yeah, it's only going to take about a minute or so till the factories blot the sun out, and you're going to have to turn your lights on just to see. And them lights are going to be neon, saying, fly our jets to paradise.

it's only going to be about a second, boy, till they take away all of this country, and they'll tell you not to listen to this here song. And that far-off sound of freedom's going to be an echo from the past, and the final tune is going to be sad and long. And it's only going to be about an eye blink, boy, till they pull out the wool and blind us, so we just can't read all the messages on the wall. But the only words that matter ought to be scribbled all over them billboards in big

That was some apocalyptic doom country from C.W. McCall, who is actually a character invented by William Dale in his advertising company. And you probably know the name from his hit song, Convoy. But that one was called There Won't Be No Country Music, There Won't Be No Rock and Roll. That sounds pretty bad. Before that was a very short-lived band called Amarillo. The song was Pretty Poison. It was very short-lived because apparently they reissued that immediately under the singer's name, Gary Grant. I just picked that up because it was on the NSD label. They've got some fun 70s country stuff on there, so I figured to give it a shot. And it was 50 cents, so why not? That's a fun tune. Before that was Charlie Walker with I Don't Mind Going Under If I'll Get Me Over You. It's a fun little honky tonk tune. Before that was Billy Larkin, the song Lonely Woman, Love a Lonely Man. Billy's kind of a mystery. He had 10 singles that charted and then just sort of disappeared from the industry. Apparently passed away this year, so R.I.P. Billy Larkin. Before that was Goldie Hill with what was kind of a comeback record for her. It's called There's Gotta Be More to Life Than Loving a Man. And we started that off with Bonnie Owens and the Strangers, Merle Haggard's backing band from when Bonnie was married to Merle. And the song's called Gone Crazy. Then I'm going to stretch out a little bit, do some rockabilly, some other fun stuff, even a little doo-wop tune just for the heck of it. I found this cool compilation called Rock and Roll Cannibals, which I obviously could not resist, even though I've been trying to cut down on buying rockabilly compilations. I had to get this one because there are two Big Al Downing and the Polecats numbers. And you may remember if you listened that I played some Big Al Downing on the Juneteenth episode, some of his country stuff, but this is how he started. And we're going to start off with Down on the Farm, and then right after that will be Oh Babe.

That was Freddie Fender with If You Don't Love Me, Why Don't You Just Leave Me. Before that was Janie Grant with Greasy Kid Stuff. It's kind of a fun little teeny bopper novelty number. Before that was Robert and Johnny with Hear My Heartbeat. Their biggest hit was We Belong Together, which was also recorded by Richie Valens. And Los Lobos played it on the La Bamba soundtrack. That was a big movie for me when I was a little kid. I remember watching it on the Common in Amherst and thinking the part of the plane that falls down was going to fall on the Common. It's kind of scary. But then I watched it a bunch of times after that, too. Before that was Ricky Nelson with Milk Cow Blues and the Big Al Downing Back to Back, Oh Babe. Before that, Down on the Farm. Next up, gonna keep stretching out. This one, this stuff's a little later, mostly. And I'm gonna start off with Gary Stewart. Not with one of his big tunes, but with the later one. This one's called Roarin'.

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was Josie Cotton with some rockabilly power pop fun. I saw her at the Power Pop Fest in Brooklyn in, I don't know, 2006, 2007, somewhere around there. She was awesome. It was a great, great festival. I wish they had kept doing that. Before that was Dave Edmonds with Almost Saturday Night. Fun to find a 7-inch of that. I have the album, of course, but it's a little easier to carry the 7-inch around. Before that was Local Heroes of a sort, Fanny with Beggar Man. Before that was Sugarloaf with Texas Tulane. And Gary Stewart started us off with Roarin'. Next up, we got a little set of what I like to call horny country. I have a whole set that I've done one time at Twain Club. I'd like to do it again some other time. My full set goes from Western Swing, double entendre stuff, all the way through sleazy Conway Twitty stuff. A bunch of stops in between and around. This one's not too dirty, so it can be on the air, and nobody will get mad at me. And we'll start off with Diana Trask with You Got What It Takes to Get What I Got.

Fanny again with Butter Boy. One of their, I think their, maybe their last studio album. Definitely a later one. Before the reunion album, of course. Before that was Delbert McClinton with one of his early records. The track is called Lovin'est Man. That record is really good. Finally found a good copy of that. I always find it trashed. Before that was an early Wynn Stewart rockabilly number called Come On. That was from that Rock and Roll Cannibals compilation. So there's a bunch of cool stuff on there. Before that was Melba Montgomery with Let Me Show You How I Can. And that was one of the many records I have produced by Pete Drake. I'm thinking about doing a Pete Drake episode sometime. Some of his recordings and production, and maybe just follow that path, see where it takes me. I started that set off with Diana Trask, who is an Australian actress that recorded some cool country stuff and country soul stuff. That's from an album of all Joe Tex tunes. So it's pretty cool. There's a bunch of good stuff on there. Alright, that's all the old stuff for this week. Now I'm going to play the bands that I saw in Burlington, actually in Charlotte. I'll make sure I said that right. We'll start off with Charlie Hill with a song called Called You, which really blew me away when I saw him. You'll see in the middle there's a part where there's just like dead silence, and it was really awesome to see that room just go totally silent when he was

remembered as an unfair blame. They'd already thrown the win away, and there was still one more game to play. And there was still one more.

That was Chris Acker with Game 6, which I couldn't resist putting on there for all my baseball fan friends. I actually moved to New York to work on a movie called Game 6, inspired by Game 6. That's a whole other story. But before that was Shut Up by Johnny Fritz from the first album I heard of his, which was Dad Country. Listen to that record a ton when it came out. Still do occasionally. Before that was Charlie Hill with Something Stinks. Before that was Chris Acker again with Overdrafted, which hopefully you aren't. And before that was Wild Leak River with Yankee. Pony Hustle with When the Fire Burns Low. Johnny Fritz with T-Man from his most recent record. And Charlie Hill started us off with Called You. The festival was super fun. All those bands are really cool. Some other good bands I played too, but those just seemed like the right songs to put on there. Alright, that's it. I hope you enjoyed it. Next week is going to be something different. I don't know what.

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2: Good evening. You are tuned in to Rabbit Holes, our new show. I am Lennon. And
1: I'm Mike.
2: And we're just playing some music and talking about the music, and it's going to be great. Today we have a theme, and it's female-fronted bands. I think we have at least one non-binary fronted band in there as a treat, so enjoy. And the first song is Silver Springs by Fleetwood Mac, and it's a special Warner Brothers live version.

0: Thank you.
1: And we're back. We started out with Silver Springs by Fleetwood Mac, live at Warner Brothers. We love this song. We wanted to start it off playing this song because, you know, we listen to it a lot. My dad, Michael, has this tattooed on his arm, and so does my sister. The very last, like, part of this live version, which is actually not in the version that we played because we couldn't find that anywhere. It says, Silver Springs is a great old song, thank you. And so they just love that, and we love that. So, you know, we wanted to put it in, start it off, what represents, you know, us. Then we played Theo by Flock of Dimes. I love Flock of Dimes. They had an old album. I don't know when it was from, but I love that album so much. And then I heard they're coming out with a new album, and it's a little bit more like acoustic, I guess. Like the old one is a little bit like electronic, and this one's acoustic and it's very like chill. And I really love this album. Another song on this album that I really loved was Long After Midnight, and I listened to that, kind of over listened to it, but you should check it out. Third, we played Pin Drop by Ruby Plume. Ruby Plume, I found because they're opening up for St. Vincent in Boston. And on Tidal, they have 125 fans, so
2: pretty, 125?
1: pretty niche, but that's Tidal, So,
2: but they're opening for
1: they're opening for St. Vincent.
2: On Thursday.
1: On Thursday, we're going in Boston. Boston Symphony Orchestra. After that, we played My Room by Divorce. Divorce is such a great band. They had a new album, Drive to Golden Hammer, in March of last year. So actually, it's not very new. It's from a year ago. But that's okay. They had a deluxe version also. I kind of over-listened to a lot of songs on that album, but that's such a good thing because that just means you're listening to great music. And then after that, we played The Strangers by St. Vincent. Maybe we should have played that right after Ruby Plume, but I don't know, I just thought it matched a little bit better right here, and I wanted to talk about it. It's the live version. Live in London, exclamation point, and Jules Buckley is conducting for this whole thing, I think just for the whole tour. So that's pretty cool. It's a great song. She's playing a lot of oldies at this tour. So now we're going to play Simulation Swarm by Big Thief. Adrian Lenker, what a genius. What a wonderful vocalist. A wonderful guitarist. I could never play anything of her, like, anything that she plays on guitar. Amazing. So here you go.

0: And we're back. I'm going to go through the songs super quickly this time because, you know, in the interest of time. The first song was Simulation Swarm by Big Thief. The second, Rhododendron by for the Riff Raff, playing at Green River Fest. 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
1: They are. They're playing on Saturday, I think.
0: Candy Breath by Wednesday. Oops. Also playing at Green River Fest. 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Shameless by Nulifer Yanya. I'm not sure if that's right. And then Plant by Steelbelly. Plant by Steelbelly? Here's another niche artist. 5 fans on Tidal. It was a great song, though. Like, guys, it's great. You need to appreciate these artists.
1: Well, we should have put Cloudbelly in there too.
0: I put Ciara Fregale, the bassist in Cloudbelly, also a radio show host out in North Adams.
1: Oh, yeah.
0: One night only. I don't remember when the show
1: is,
0: but it's true. There's a rabbit hole. Here's a fun fact. They're trying to make extra healing bandages out of kombucha SCOBY. Okay, enjoy the next song.
1: This is WMCB LP 107.9 FM, Greenfield, Massachusetts.